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2: Good evening, I'm Shannon Dewick with your 7 o'clock news update. Southern Health has announced the reopening of a hospital in St. Anne. It says the hospital will reopen to patients tomorrow. The emergency department will reopen the following day on Thursday. The hospital has been temporarily closed since last Monday due to issues with the air cooling system. The Regional Health Authority says transportation has been arranged for all patients returning to the hospital. A North Whiteshell business owner says the response to the search for two missing boys at Nutumick Lake has been overwhelming. Ellison Baker Thiessen, co-owner of Nutumick Lodge, with her husband Harry Thiessen, started a GoFundMe campaign to support the family through the tragedy. She says the fundraiser is meant to help with immediate costs, including travel expenses for family members, as well as long-term support like counseling.
3: They also need to be able to have counselors to stand by their side. They have a young four-year-old boy at home as well, and they need to stay strong for that little boy, and this is going to haunt them forever.
2: Baker Thiessen says the family is not alone, and the community will continue to stand with them. Tomorrow's Duracan Taste of Summer Charity Barbecue in downtown Steinbach is raising money for Soups On. Lead Supervisor Norma Hildebrand says the funds will support the organization's supper program, which now serves about 160 meals every week.
4: The need for food is definitely increasing. There's more and more people with food insecurities. The economy still isn't going in the right directions. Our need keeps growing. Like, there is more people that are coming that need what we can provide.
2: Hildebrand says the program has become much more than a place to enjoy a meal, creating a sense of family and belonging for many who attend. And Council for the Arm of St. Anne has denied an application for a home-based sawmill following a public hearing that drew significant opposition from area residents. With more, here's reporter Cosette Bott.
5: Deputy Reeve Randy Eros says residents had their chance to be heard.
6: So we held the public hearing and we heard clearly from the public. It was too loud and inappropriate for the residential nature of that corner of the community.
5: Council also moved up the deadline for the sawmill to cease operations. I'm Cosette Bott.
2: You deserve to know what's happening in your community. 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
2: For tonight, a partly cloudy sky and dropping to a low of 11 degrees. Tomorrow, mainly sunny with local smoke and a high of 28. Thursday, sunny and 31. Plan your week with a full 7-day forecast on Low & Body Shop Local Weather on the Steinbach Online app. I'm Shannon Dewick.
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3: I'm Shannon Dewitt. Tonight, a partly cloudy sky and a low of 11 degrees. Tomorrow, mainly sunny with local smoke and a high of 28. And Thursday, more sunshine and 31. Check the local weather radar map anytime on the Low and Body Shop weather page on Steinbeck Online.
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5: Good evening, everybody. I'm Carmel Clemore, the summer events host this year for Dairy Queen Celebrate Summer. And once again, I'm here at the Dawson Trail Museum, where the line dancing is happening right now. And I'm currently speaking with our line dancing instructor, Tiffany. So, Tiffany, can you tell me, what kind of dances are we learning right now?
6: Right now, we're learning some basic dances. They're absolute beginner. We're learning Copperhead Road. We have done Dancing in the Country with Tyler Hubbard. We're just learning some basics to get people ready for the Richard Rodeo.
5: Okay, and what advice would you give people who are learning line dancing for the first time?
6: To try it. It seems really intimidating and scary, but it's very, very simple once you break down the steps. And the dances are all broken down on different walls, different steps. So even if you've never line danced before, you'd be sure to do it for sure.
5: And how are the people in there doing right now?
6: They're doing amazing. They're doing so good. They're doing so good. A lot of variety of dancers, but they're all doing really, really well. They're stepping it up.
5: Yeah, I just tried that last one right there. You are a really good teacher. That was really cool. But yeah, once again, I'm here at the Dawson Trail Museum for where we are learning line dancing. And don't forget to check out the Celebrate Summer website on Steinbeck Online to see where I'll be all summer long as well as to win some awesome prizes.
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0: Every Wednesday, all summer long, something simple but meaningful takes place at the corner of Main and Lumber. The Duracan Taste of Summer Charity Barbecue. 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The Duracan Taste of Summer Charity Barbecue, with KPMG, Sobey Steinbach, Clear Spring Animal Hospital, Giant Tiger Steinbach, and Coldwell Banker on Mix 96. 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
1: I'm Shannon Dewitt. This evening, a partly cloudy sky and dropping to a low of 11 degrees. Then tomorrow, mainly sunny with local smoke and a high of 28. And Thursday, sunshine and 31. Get all your weather details on Low and Body Shop Local Weather on the Steinbach Online app.
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2: Hello, everybody. I'm Carmel Clamore, and once again, I'm here at the Dawson Trail Museum, where we're learning some line dancing here tonight. I'm speaking here with some participants, Jessica, Nicole, and Christine. So, Christine, can you tell me, how are you feeling so far about the dances you've learned?
3: They were really good, but some were hard, and my body doesn't move like that, but they were really good.
2: How about you, Nicole?
4: I thought it was great. They're actually a lot harder than I thought they were going to be, so my hips are going to be sore, yes.
2: Jessica, have you and your friends tried line dancing before?
5: This is our first time. We're really enjoying it. We had looked at lessons in Winnipeg, but this is the first time we've seen it in Richer, and so we thought this was a good time to kind of explore line dancing and try it before the Richer Rodeo.
2: Okay, and do you feel ready for the Richer Rodeo, Nicole?
4: Yes, I do.
2: How about you?
3: No. No. Next week, maybe, but this week, no, I still got a lot to work on.
2: Okay, so we're here once again at the Dawson Trail.

0: Museum learning some line dancing, and by the end of today we will be ready for the Richer Rodeo. And don't forget to check out the Celebrate Summer landing page on Steinbeck Online to see where I'll be all week long, as well as to win some awesome prizes.
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1: 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I hate to know you feel alone. I find those pictures on my phone. 5 hours so long. I wish you were back from Boston. I'm alone learning those lessons.

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1: 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More on these stories in the news at 8.
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0: 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CILT is a proud part of Golden West, connecting communities. 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
1: Good evening, I'm Shannon Dewick. Southern Health has announced the reopening of the hospital in St. Anne. It says the hospital will reopen to patients tomorrow. The emergency department will reopen the following day on Thursday. The hospital has been temporarily closed since last Monday due to issues with the air cooling system. The Regional Health Authority says transportation has been arranged for all patients returning to the hospital. A North Whiteshell business owner says the response to the search for two missing boys at Nutamick Lake has been overwhelming. Allison Baker Thiessen, co-owner of Nutamick Lodge with her husband Harry Thiessen, started a GoFundMe campaign to support the family through the tragedy. She says the fundraiser is meant to help with immediate costs, including travel expenses for family members, as well as long-term support like counseling.
2: They also need to be able to have counselors to stand by their side. They have a young four-year-old boy at home as well, and they need to stay strong for that little boy, and this is going to haunt them forever.
1: Baker Thiessen says the family is not alone and the community will continue to stand with them. Steinbach Soups On is providing about 160 meals each week through its supper program. Lead supervisor Norma Hildebrand says the people who rely on the program come from all walks of life.
3: We have anything from families with young kids, quite a bit of young families, young moms, single moms with kids that are trying to make ends meet. We've got seniors, we've got anything. We've got the whole range, and like I said, everyone is welcome. We don't ask why you're there. You're welcome to come if you need it.
1: Community members can support Soups On at the Duracan Taste of Summer Charity Barbecue tomorrow in downtown Steinbach, with all proceeds helping fund the organization's weekly supper program. And Erin Williams says she's hoping to bring a collaborative approach to the Hanover School Division board table. The Steinbach parent, who has four children in the division, is seeking the Ward 3 trustee seat. Williams says she wants to make sure all families feel heard. She says listening to different perspectives is key to making better decisions. You deserve to know what's happening in your community. Upgrade your home screen by downloading the Steinbach Online app today.
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1: For tonight, a partly cloudy sky and dropping to a low of 11 degrees. Tomorrow, mainly sunny with local smoke and a high of 28. Thursday, sunny and 31. Plan your week with a full 7-day forecast on Low and Body Shop local weather on the Steinbach Online app. I'm Shannon Dewick.
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2: I'm Shannon Dewick. Tonight, a partly cloudy sky and a low of 11 degrees. Tomorrow, mainly sunny with local smoke and a high of 28. And Thursday, more sunshine and 31. Check the local weather radar map anytime on the Low and Body Shop weather page on Steinbeck Online.
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1: Hello, everybody. I'm Carmel Clamore, your summer events host this year for Dairy Queen Celebrate Summer. And once again, I am here in Richer at the Dawson Trail Museum, where I had just partaken in a line dancing class. So this class is a fundraiser for the museum so they can replace their floors. And so they brought in a line dancing coach. Everyone was learning the dance. We learned Cotton Eye Joe, Country Girl, Shake It For Me. It was a really fun time. Everyone had a blast. Everyone was sweating. So, yeah. And so they're hosting another class next week, but this one's a little more advanced. But if you feel you're up to the task, you can go look at their Facebook page on how to get tickets. And, yeah, so once again, don't forget to check out the Celebrate Summer landing page for where I'll be all week long, as well as a chance to win awesome prizes by submitting your photos that you already have in your camera rolls. So don't forget to do that. So have a good night.
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3: I'm Shannon Dewey. This evening, a partly cloudy sky and dropping to a low of 11 degrees. Then tomorrow, mainly sunny with local smoke and a high of 28. And Thursday, sunshine and 31. Get all your weather details on Low and Body Shop Local Weather on the Steinbach Online app.
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2: Southern Health has announced the reopening of a hospital in St. Anne, and tomorrow's Durocan Taste of Summer Charity Barbecue in downtown Steinbach is raising money for Soups On. 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
2: Good evening, I'm Shannon Dewick. Southern Health has announced the reopening of the hospital in St. Anne. It says the hospital will reopen to patients tomorrow. The emergency department will reopen the following day on Thursday. The hospital has been temporarily closed since last Monday due to issues with the air cooling system. The regional health authority says transportation has been arranged for all patients returning to the hospital. A North Whiteshell business owner says the response to the search for two missing boys at Nutumick Lake has been overwhelming. Ellison Baker Thiessen, co-owner of Nutumick Lodge with her husband Harry Thiessen, started a GoFundMe campaign to support the family through the tragedy. She says the fundraiser is meant to help with immediate costs, including travel expenses for family members, as well as long-term support like counseling.
3: They also need to be able to have counselors to stand by their side. They have a young four-year-old boy at home as well, and they need to stay strong for that little boy, and this is going to haunt them forever.
2: Baker Thiessen says the family is not alone, and the community will continue to stand with them. Tomorrow's Duracan Taste of Summer Charity Barbecue in downtown Steinbach is raising money for Soups On. With more, here's reporter Darcy Wilkinson.
4: Lead Supervisor Norma Hildebrand says the funds will support the organization's supper program, which now serves about 160 meals every week.
5: The need for food is definitely increasing. There's more and more people with food insecurities. The economy still isn't going in the right directions. Our need keeps growing. Like, there is more people that are coming that need what we can provide.
4: Hildebrand says the program has become much more than a place to enjoy a meal, creating a sense of family and belonging for many who attend. I'm Darcy Wilkinson.
2: And Eastman Tourism is expanding its efforts to promote the region with the addition of two new youth tourism ambassadors. Executive Director Michelle Goronsky says the ambassadors will visit communities and attend festivals and events across the region to help promote local tourism. You deserve to know what's happening in your community. Upgrade your home screen by downloading the Steinbach Online app today.
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2: For tonight, a partly cloudy sky and dropping to a low of 11 degrees. Tomorrow, mainly sunny with local smoke and a high of 28. Thursday, sunny and 31. Plan your week with a full 7-day forecast on Low & Body Shop Local Weather on the Steinbach Online app. I'm Shannon Dewick.
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1: I'm Shannon Duick. After an overnight low of 11 degrees, expect a mainly sunny sky tomorrow with local smoke and a high of 28. For Thursday, sunshine and 31, and then clouds rolling in for Friday, a good chance of rain and a high of 29. Check the local weather radar map anytime on the Low & Body Shop weather page on Steinbach Online.
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0: 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And Mix 96 is right there with you. 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
1: I'm Shannon Dewick. After an overnight low of 11 degrees, expect a mainly sunny sky tomorrow with local smoke and a high of 28. For Thursday, sunshine and 31, and then clouds rolling in for Friday, a good chance of rain and a high of 29. Check the local weather radar map anytime on the Low and Body Shop weather page on Steinbeck Online.

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2: I'm Shannon Dewick. After an overnight low of 11 degrees, expect a mainly sunny sky tomorrow with local smoke and a high of 28. For Thursday, sunshine and 31, and then clouds rolling in for Friday, a good chance of rain and a high of 29. Check the local weather radar map anytime on the Low & Body Shop weather page on Steinbach Online.
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1: I'm Shannon Duick. After an overnight low of 11 degrees, expect a mainly sunny sky tomorrow with local smoke and a high of 28. For Thursday, sunshine and 31, and then clouds rolling in for Friday, a good chance of rain and a high of 29. Check the local weather radar map anytime on the Low and Body Shop weather page on Steinbeck Online.
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1: I'm Shannon Duick. After an overnight low of 11 degrees, expect a mainly sunny sky tomorrow with local smoke and a high of 28. For Thursday, sunshine and 31, and then clouds rolling in for Friday, a good chance of rain and a high of 29. Check the local weather radar map anytime on the Low and Body Shop weather page on Steinbeck Online.
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4: Me not working hard. 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
1: I'm Shannon Dewick. After an overnight low of 11 degrees, expect a mainly sunny sky tomorrow with local smoke and a high of 28. For Thursday, sunshine and 31, and then clouds rolling in for Friday, a good chance of rain and a high of 29. Check the local weather radar map anytime on the Low and Body Shop weather page on Steinbeck Online.
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1: I'm Shannon Dewick. After an overnight low of 11 degrees, expect a mainly sunny sky for today with local smoke, a high of 28 and UV index 8 or very high. Then tonight, partly cloudy, cooling off to a low of 16. Tomorrow, sunny and 31. And Friday, partly cloudy, a good chance of rain and a high of 29. Get all your weather details on Low & Body Shop Local Weather on the Steinbach Online app.
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2: I'm Shannon Dewey. After an overnight low of 11 degrees, expect a mainly sunny sky for today with local smoke, a high of 28 and UV index 8 or very high. Then tonight, partly cloudy, cooling off to a low of 16. Tomorrow, sunny and 31. And Friday, partly cloudy, a good chance of rain and a high of 29. Get all your weather details on Low & Body Shop Local Weather on the Steinbeck Online app.
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4: I'm Shannon Dewick. After an overnight low of 11 degrees, expect a mainly sunny sky for today with local smoke, a high of 28 and UV index 8 or very high. Then tonight, partly cloudy, cooling off to a low of 16. Tomorrow, sunny and 31. And Friday, partly cloudy, a good chance of rain and a high of 29. Get all your weather details on Low & Body Shop Local Weather on the Steinbeck Online app.
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2: I'm Shannon Dewick. After an overnight low of 11 degrees, expect a mainly sunny sky for today with local smoke, a high of 28 and UV index 8 or very high. Then tonight, partly cloudy, cooling off to a low of 16. Tomorrow, sunny and 31, and Friday, partly cloudy, a good chance of rain and a high of 29. Get all your weather details on Low & Body Shop Local Weather on the Steinbeck Online app.
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2: I'm Shannon Dewey. After an overnight low of 11 degrees, expect a mainly sunny sky for today with local smoke, a high of 28 and UV index 8 or very high. Then tonight, partly cloudy, cooling off to a low of 16. Tomorrow, sunny and 31. And Friday, partly cloudy, a good chance of rain and a high of 29. Get all your weather details on Low & Body Shop Local Weather on the Steinbach Online app.
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0: Around here, mornings aren't just about music. Sometimes they're a little bit furry, a little bit feathery, and often make you say, aww. It's Pet of the Day, turning your morning stroll on the Mix 96 Facebook page into a smile and a chance to win a prize pack from LR Horse and Pet. 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
1: I'm Shannon Dewey. After an overnight low of 11 degrees, expect a mainly sunny sky for today with local smoke, a high of 28 and UV index 8 or very high. Then tonight, partly cloudy, cooling off to a low of 16. Tomorrow, sunny and 31. And Friday, partly cloudy, a good chance of rain and a high of 29. Get all your weather details on Low & Body Shop Local Weather on the Steinbach Online app.
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2: I'm Shannon DeWitt. Today mainly sunny with local smoke, a high of 28, and UV index 8 or very high. Tonight partly cloudy, cooling off to a low of 16, then tomorrow sunny and 31, and Friday to end your work week partly cloudy, good chance of rain, and 29 degrees. Check the local weather radar map anytime on the Lowen Body Shop weather page on Steinbeck Online.
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0: 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And Mix 96 is right there with you. 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
1: I'm Shannon Dewitt. Today, mainly sunny with local smoke, a high of 28, and UV index 8 or very high. Tonight, partly cloudy, cooling off to a low of 16. Then tomorrow, sunny and 31. And Friday, to end your work week, partly cloudy, good chance of rain, and 29 degrees. Check the local weather radar map anytime on the Low & Body Shop weather page on Steinbeck Online.
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0: 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The Duracan Taste of Summer Charity Barbecue. 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The Duracan Taste of Summer Charity Barbecue, with KPMG, Steinbach Credit Union, The Rental House, Elite Ready Mix, and Old Church Bakery on Mix 96. 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
1: I'm Shannon Dewitt. Today mainly sunny with local smoke, a high of 28 and UV index 8 or very high. Tonight partly cloudy, cooling off to a low of 16. Then tomorrow sunny and 31. And Friday to end your work week, partly cloudy, good chance of rain and 29 degrees. Check the local weather radar map anytime on the Low and Body Shop weather page on Steinbach Online.
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4: I'm Shannon Dewey. Today, mainly sunny with local smoke, a high of 28 and UV index 8 or very high. Tonight, partly cloudy, cooling off to a low of 16. Then tomorrow, sunny and 31. And Friday, to end your work week, partly cloudy, good chance of rain and 29 degrees. Check the local weather radar map anytime on the Low and Body Shop weather page on Steinbeck Online.
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2: I'm Shannon Dewey. Today, mainly sunny with local smoke, a high of 28, and UV index 8 or very high. Tonight, partly cloudy, cooling off to a low of 16. Then tomorrow, sunny and 31. And Friday, to end your work week, partly cloudy, good chance of rain, and 29 degrees. Check the local weather radar map anytime on the Low & Body Shop weather page on Steinbach Online.
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0: Okay, I've got mini donuts in one hand, lemonade in the other. This might be the perfect day.
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2: I'm Shannon Dewey. Today mainly sunny with local smoke, a high of 28 and UV index 8 or very high. Tonight partly cloudy, cooling off to a low of 16, then tomorrow sunny and 31, and Friday to end your work week partly cloudy, good chance of rain and 29 degrees. Check the local weather radar map anytime on the Low & Body Shop weather page on Steinbach Online.
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0: 96.7 FM is CILT Steinbeck, Golden West, connecting communities. Steinbeck Online News with Paul Hebert, Coldwell Banker Real Estate. His goal is to make your next move the right one with honesty, professionalism, and enthusiasm every step of the way.
1: Good morning, I'm Addie Lowen. Today we're expecting a mix of sun and cloud with local smoke reaching a high of 27 degrees, Humidex at 31. Your weekend weather details are on the way in just moments. And a couple from Steinbeck is considering themselves lucky after a fire in northern Manitoba came dangerously close to their fly-in fishing resort. Guardian Eagle Resort owner Clarence Bergen says on Monday, July 13th, smoke quickly moved into the area.
2: Smoke was about 2 miles away, but it was coming in at a strong wind that was directed basically 2 degrees off of directly down the runway at the resort. We made the call to evacuate before we couldn't see the runway and needed to move or leave in boats.
1: Bergen says he was able to return to the resort this past Sunday. He adds that he is grateful for the quick response from fire crews and the support shown by staff and guests. And a Steinbeck fundraiser supporting communities in Cuba is returning after a successful first event. Harv Barkman says an April auction held in partnership with Penner Auctions raised about $25,000 through donated items and cash contributions. The funds were sent to Cuba and have been used for necessities like food, hygiene products, and fuel.
3: We've built a trust with basically three of these pastors, and we trust them to distribute that money to the best possible measures because they know the needs.
1: A second auction is planned for this year, September 10th, with donations being accepted until early September. And a lemonade stand at Happy Hive Child Care Center in Cleefeld raised more than $800 for Cancer Care Manitoba. Here's reporter Darcy Wilkinson with the details.
4: Tracy Naylor says the experience has been especially rewarding for the children who enjoy taking on important responsibilities.
5: The kids have had the most fun. Giving all the lemonade and the cookies and using the lever on the juice jug has been a lot of fun. And don't usually give them just free rein, and they've done awesome. They've all been excited to see their aunts and uncles and grandparents and other friends show up to support this.
4: Naylor says online donations to the Lemonade Stands for Hope campaign are still being accepted. I'm Darcy Wilkinson.
1: And the Dawson Trek is about much more than a 100-kilometer bike ride. Organizer Kyle Wasco says the annual fundraiser for the Dawson Trail Museum is powered by dozens of volunteers, community groups, and local businesses.
6: Without the friends and the community to put their time towards this, it would never be what it is. So they make the riders feel special and just well taken care of along the way.
1: 22 cyclists took part this year, and Wasco says every rider completed the route despite the summer heat. And whether you're on the go or at home, stay in the loop with the latest local stories. 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
7: Coach of the U13 St. Anne Orioles, Jason Sharp, says that he is proud of his group and how they did at the most recent provincials.
8: It was pretty fun. We had a pretty young team this year, mostly made up of minor age kids. So it was pretty exciting for them as well. My major age kids, we've kind of been to provincials before, and just told them to soak it all in and enjoy it.
7: Sharp says that he's proud of how the group has grown throughout the year and has built lifelong friendships. In the Manitoba Junior Baseball League, Carillon is moving to the finals as they blank St. Boniface 11-0, winning the best-of-five series 3-1. In American Association Baseball, Winnipeg lost to Sioux Falls 11-7. And in Major League Baseball, another tough one for the Toronto Blue Jays as they were thumped by Tampa 12-2. For your scores, stories like that with Jason Sharp, or the story of Doug Penner, local golfer who's in the hunt at the Manitoba Mid-Amateur Championship, it's all available on the Falls Front Golf Simulator Sports page on SteinbeckOnline.com. I'm Dave Anthony.
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9: We had a mix of sun and cloud today with some smoke and a high of 27. Now, the Humidex is going to make it feel like 31, and the UV index at 8. That's very high. Tonight, partly cloudy with smoke and a low of 18. Tomorrow, mainly sunny, some more smoke in the morning. And wind at about 20K near noon as the high reaches 30. On Friday, a mix of sun and cloud with a slight chance of showers and a high of 30. And we do have a hot weekend ahead of us as well. In Steinbeck, we're sitting at 9 degrees. Check the local weather radar map anytime. It's on the Lowen Body Shop weather page on your Steinbeck online app.
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0: Well, I didn't see any midnight sun, but apparently there was some aurora borealis out last night. If you saw it and if you caught some pictures, we'd love to see them. You can text them to 346-0000. Good morning. I'm Corny Remple. 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It's only 9 degrees right now, so it's a little brisk outside for this time of year. We are headed to 27 with the Humidex 31. We do have a hot couple of days ahead of us. And today on your Mix Morning Show, we're going to be chatting with Norma Hildebrand from Soups On. They're the ones getting all the money today for the Durocan Taste of Summer Charity Barbecue, which starts at 11 o'clock today. Tracy Naylor is going to join us from Happy Hive Childcare. They did something pretty cool with the kids at their childcare, where they helped support cancer care in a fun way. We'll chat with Tracy a little bit later on this morning. We're going to have our winner of Pet of the Day with LR Horse and Pet in Kleefeld. You can still enter on our Mix 96 Facebook page. And we're going to play Wendy's Would You Rather. We'll tell you the question in just moments on Mix. Glad you're with us.
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0: We're going to have a bit of sun, a bit of cloud, and a bit of smoke with a high of 27. Humidex 31, and the UV index will be at 8, and that's very high. Tonight, partly cloudy, smoke, and a low of 18. Tomorrow, mainly sunny. It'll be smoky in the morning with wind at about 20K near noon and a high of 30. And Friday, mix of sun and cloud with a slight chance of showers and a high of 30 as we slide into a hot weekend. In Steinbach, we are sitting at 9 degrees. Stay informed with the full 7-day forecast on the Lowen Body Shop weather page on your Steinbach Online app.
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0: Would you rather go an entire summer without music or an entire summer without TV or movies? Hey, I'm Corny Remple. That's our question of the day for Wendy's. Would you rather? 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It is, oh, and by the way, remember to add the word Wendy's to your text. Go the whole summer without music or the whole summer without TV or movies. And why? 346-0000. It is 9 degrees. Today, we're on our way to a high of 27.
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Mike DeMaro and Dinero on Mix. Good morning. I'm Corny Rempel here in the Mix Studios, furnished by Solomon's Furniture and Appliances. It is 9 degrees on our way to 27 today. And for Wendy's would you rather go the entire summer without music or the entire summer without TV or movies? Curtis said, gladly give up TV or movies because they love spending time outside. What's your answer? Text 346-0000. Remember to add the word Wendy's to your text. Young love thought it wasn't a fake.

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2: Good morning. I'm Addie Lowen. Today, we're expecting a mix of sun and cloudy, local smoke as well. High of 27, warming up to 31 degrees with that Humidex. UV index at 8 or very high. More weather details are coming up in just moments. And cleanup is underway at Guardian Eagle Resort after a northern Manitoba wildfire forced guests and staff to evacuate. Steinbeck owner Clarence Bergen says that although the resort was spared, the surrounding landscape suffered significant damage.
3: There's a percentage of our lake that has fire evidence on it, and there's a percentage of forest, obviously, that is. We've lost about 11,000 hectares nearby, but there's a lot of green to see, and there's still a lot of joy to be had and memories to be made on the lake and on the resort here.
2: Bergen says staff have returned to the resort to continue cleanup and extinguish remaining hotspots with hopes of reopening soon. And children at Happy Hive Child Care Center in Kleefeld were serving up more than lemonade yesterday as they were raising money for Cancer Care Manitoba. Tracy Naylor says the lemonade stands for Hope gave children the chance to have fun while learning about giving back to their community.
4: One of the little boys in the room and our assistant director, they lost their daughter a year and a half ago to cancer. So this one hits a little close to home. So we decided to do the lemonade stands for Hope and do the Cancer Care one.
2: Naylor says she is grateful to everyone who came out to support the fundraiser. And a local cycling event is helping keep the stories of the Dawson Trail alive. With more, here's reporter Cosette Bott.
5: Organizer Kyle Watchko says the Dawson Trek takes riders through communities across southeastern Manitoba with stops at important sites along the historic route.
6: This year we had a passport, so it came with some riddles along the way. So it really got people engaged in reading the markers as we went by them.
5: Watchko says funds raised through the event will support the Musée Dawson Trail Museum and help preserve monuments and trail markers connected to the route. I'm Cosette Bott.
2: And a local group is preparing for another fundraiser auction to help people in Cuba. Harv Barkman says community support was overwhelming during the first event, with many people donating items or cash to the cause.
7: It was amazing. Yeah, we had a lot of donations and a lot of surprises, even where we had a lot of emails and even phone calls saying we don't have items, but we want to be a part of it. So they actually gave cash donations.
8: Wow,
7: so
8: yeah.
7: It was pretty encouraging.
2: The next Cuba fundraiser auction is planned for this year, September 10th, through Pinner Auctions, with 100% of proceeds going towards the initiative. And morning, noon, and night, Steinbeck Online keeps you connected to the stories that matter in the Southeast. 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
9: Coach of the U13 St. Anne Orioles, Jason Sharp, says that he is proud of his group and how they did at the most recent provincials.
10: It was pretty fun. We had a pretty young team this year, mostly made up of minor age kids. So it was pretty exciting for them as well. My major age kids, we've kind of been to provincials before, and just told them to soak it all in and enjoy it.
9: Sharp says that he's proud of how the group has grown throughout the year and has built lifelong friendships. In the Manitoba Junior Baseball League, Carillon is moving to the finals as they blank St. Boniface 11-0, winning the best-of-five series 3-1. In American Association Baseball, Winnipeg lost to Sioux Falls 11-7. And in Major League Baseball, another tough one for the Toronto Blue Jays as they were thumped by Tampa 12-2. For your scores, stories like that with Jason Sharp, or the story of Doug Penner, local golfer who's in the hunt at the Manitoba Mid-Amateur Championship, it's all available on the Falls Front Golf Simulator Sports page on SteinbeckOnline.com. I'm Dave Anthony.
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11: We got a mix of sun and cloud today with some smoke and a high of 27. Now, the Humidex is going to make it feel like 31, and the UV index at 8. That's very high. Tonight, partly cloudy with smoke and a low of 18. Tomorrow, mainly sunny, some more smoke in the morning, and wind at about 20K near noon as the high reaches 30. On Friday, a mix of sun and cloud with a slight chance of showers and a high of 30. And we do have a hot weekend ahead of us as well. In Steinbeck, we're sitting at 9 degrees. Check the local weather radar map anytime. It's on the Lowen Body Shop weather page on your Steinbeck Online app.
1: was in your kid's class. 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

0: Houdini, Dua Lipa on Mix. Good morning. Happy Wednesday. Welcome to Mix. I'm Corny Rempel. 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It's 9 degrees. Sun's shining. We're on our way to 27. We're going to see a little bit of cloud, a little bit of smoke today. 27 degrees with a humidex of 31. It's going to be beautiful because it's not going to be super hot by 11 o'clock when we have our Duracan Taste of Summer charity barbecue. We're giving all the money to Soups On. And we chatted with Norma Hildebrand. Carly had a chat with her about the last 4 years that she's been with Soups On Soup Kitchen.
1: Those numbers have grown substantially since I started 4 years ago. Supper numbers have increased. The lunch program numbers, I would say, are almost double what they were 4 years ago.
2: Oh.
1: Yes. The need is great in our community.
2: Wow.
1: Yeah.
2: How many volunteers do you have helping you on a given night?
1: For a supper night, we have 6 to 8 people that come and volunteer. But a lot of volunteers have come beforehand to do the prep work. We've got up to 15 people that come on a Tuesday afternoon to start prepping the supper for Tuesday and Friday. And then for the lunch program, we've got 30 volunteers on a Monday morning. We've got another 25 volunteers on a Friday afternoon working on the family lunch program, school lunch program. It takes a lot of volunteers, and we are also happy for everyone that comes.
2: Yeah.
1: We're very blessed with the volunteers we do have. They are just fantastic.
2: Yeah.
0: That is Norma Hildebrand from Soups On. And it does make sense that as our community grows, and it has grown significantly in the last few years, the need to feed people who need a little help grows as well. And we're going to be there to help them today at the Duracan Taste of Summer Charity Barbecue. It starts at 11 o'clock in front of SCU. We'll see you for lunch today. There's the weekend.

The Weekend, Heartless on Mix 96 as we slide into a very hot weekend. Right now, we're sitting at 9 degrees. Today, we're going to have a high of 27 and a humidex of 31. But we're going to be hitting highs of 31 on the weekend.

0: weekend with sunshine pretty much throughout, just a few clouds. But it's going to be a hot weekend ahead of us. And today is the Brook and Coda iced tea stand, by the way. They are raising money for Ethan and his family as he's battling cancer. So let's support them. That's on Walnut Street from 10 o'clock till whenever they decide to close tonight. But let's go support them today and tomorrow. With Wendy's, would you rather? We are giving you an opportunity to win $25 to Wendy's in Steinbeck. Here's the question. Would you rather go an entire summer without music or go the whole summer without TV or movies? And why? Text your answer to 346-0000 and make sure you add the word Wendy's to your text. Well, like Curtis did. Curtis said he'd rather give up TV and movies. We love spending time outside, enjoying everything that summer has. Yvette says, totally give up TV and movies for summer. Why? Because I'm an outside person. Fairs, rodeos, my own horses, barbecues, grandkids, summer holidays. Those are all great reasons to give up TV and movies for an entire summer. What about you? Would you rather give up your screen time or would you rather give up your music time? 346-0000. No TV or movies or no music. Remember, add the word Wendy's to your text. We're going to make that draw before 9 o'clock this morning. Good luck.
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0: We're going to have a bit of sun, a bit of cloud, and a bit of smoke with a high of 27. Humidex 31, and the UV index will be at 8, and that's very high. Tonight, partly cloudy, smoke, and a low of 18. Tomorrow, mainly sunny. It'll be smoky in the morning with wind at about 20K near noon and a high of 30. And Friday, mix of sun and cloud with a slight chance of showers and a high of 30 as we slide into a hot weekend. In Steinbach, we are sitting at 9 degrees. Stay informed with the full 7-day forecast on the Lowen Body Shop weather page on your Steinbach Online app.
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0: 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Hey, I'm Corny Rempel. Happy Wednesday. Do join us for the Taste of Summer Charity Barbecue with Duracan as we raise money for Soups On. Today it starts at 11 o'clock at SCU. There you go. I just saved you time. You don't have to pack a lunch today. Isn't that nice? Hey, with Wendy's, would you rather go a whole summer without music or a whole summer without TV or movies? Text 346-0000 and tell us why. And add the word Wendy's to your text. You're entered to win. Leon just texted. He said, I'd rather give up music because I like movies or shows more. So we got, so far, only one person who said they would rather give up music. And there's no wrong answers. There's just your opinion. 346-0000. Text now to win $25 to Wendy's and Steinbeck.
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2: Good morning, I'm Addie Lowen. Today we are expecting a mix of sun and cloud, joined by a local smoke warming up to 27 with Humidex at 31 degrees. We're looking forward to a warm weekend. Those weather details are coming up in just moments. And a lemonade stand at Happy Hive Child Care Center in Cleefeld raised more than $800 for Cancer Care Manitoba yesterday. Tracy Naylor says the experience has been especially rewarding for the children who enjoyed taking on important responsibilities.
3: The kids have had the most fun. Giving all the lemonade and the cookies and using the lever on the juice jug has been a lot of fun. And don't usually give them just free rein, and they've done awesome. They've all been excited to see their aunts and uncles and grandparents and other friends show up to support this.
2: Naylor says online donations to the Lemonade Stands for Hope campaign are still being accepted. And cleanup is underway at Guardian Eagle Resort after a Northern Ontario wildfire forced guests and staff to evacuate. With more, here's reporter Darcy Wilkinson.
4: Steinbach owner Clarence Bergen says that although the resort was spared, the surrounding landscape suffered significant damage.
5: There's a percentage of our lake that has fire evidence on it, and there's a percentage of forest, obviously, that is. We've lost about 11,000 hectares nearby, but there's a lot of green to see, and there's still a lot of joy to be had and memories to be made on the lake and on the resort here.
4: Bergen says staff have returned to the resort to continue cleanup and extinguish remaining hotspots, with hopes of reopening soon. I'm Darcy Wilkinson.
2: And a local cycling event is helping keep the stories of the Dawson Trail near St. Anne alive. The Dawson Trek takes riders through communities across southeastern Manitoba with stops at important sites along the historic route. Organizer Kyle Washko says a new passport challenge this year encouraged cyclists to learn more about the trail.
6: This year we had a passport, so it came with some riddles along the way. So it really got people engaged in reading the markers as we went by them.
2: Washko says funds raised through the event will support the Dawson Trail Museum and help preserve monuments and trail markers connected to the route. And this week's Duracan Taste of Summer Charity Barbecue is raising money for Soups On. Lead supervisor Norma Hildebrand says the funds will support the organization's supper program, which now serves about 160 meals every week.
7: The need for food is definitely increasing. There's more and more people with food insecurities. The economy still isn't going in the right directions. Our need keeps growing. Like, there is more people that are coming that need what we can provide.
2: Hildebrand says the program has become much more than a place to enjoy a meal, creating a sense of family and belonging for many who attend. The charity barbecue takes place today from 11 to 1 in front of the Steinbach Credit Union on Main Street. And whether you're driving, working, or relaxing, the Steinbach Online app makes it easy to listen live and keep up with the local news that matters most.
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8: Coach of the U-13 St. Anne Orioles, Jason Sharp, says that he is proud of his group and how they did at the most recent provincials.
9: It was pretty fun. We had a pretty young team this year, mostly made up of minor age kids. So it was pretty exciting for them as well. My major age kids, we've kind of been to provincials before, and just told them to soak it all in and enjoy it.
8: Sharp says that he's proud of how the group has grown throughout the year and has built lifelong friendships. In the Manitoba Junior Baseball League, Carillon is moving to the finals as they blank St. Boniface 11-0, winning the best-of-five series 3-1. In American Association Baseball, Winnipeg lost to Sioux Falls 11-7. And in Major League Baseball, another tough one for the Toronto Blue Jays as they were thumped by Tampa 12-2. For your scores, stories like that with Jason Sharp, or the story of Doug Penner, local golfer who's in the hunt at the Manitoba Mid-Amateur Championship, it's all available on the Falls Front Golf Simulator Sports page on SteinbachOnline.com. I'm Dave Anthony.
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10: We had a mix of sun and cloud today with some smoke and a high of 27. Now, the humidex is going to make it feel like 31, and the UV index at 8. That's very high. Tonight, partly cloudy with smoke and a low of 18. Tomorrow, mainly sunny, some more smoke in the morning, and wind at about 20K near noon as the high reaches 30. On Friday, a mix of sun and cloud with a slight chance of showers and a high of 30. And we do have a hot weekend ahead of us as well. In Steinbeck, we're sitting at 9 degrees. Check the local weather radar map anytime. It's on the Lowen Body Shop weather page on your Steinbeck online app.
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0: Happy Wednesday. That's Harry Styles with American Girls on Mix 96. Good morning. I'm Corny Rempel. It is 7:09 in Steinbeck. We're sitting at 9 degrees. It is a bit of a cooler morning today. We're on our way to 27 for a high. With the Humidex, it is going to feel like 31. We've got a hot weekend and the end of the week also very hot ahead of us. We could experience a little bit of smoke in the air this morning. And we are playing Wendy's Would You Rather to win $25 to Wendy's in Steinbeck. Would you rather give up music for the entire summer or give up TV and movies for the entire summer? Text 346-0000. So far, we have one person that says they would like to give up music. The rest are all saying movies and TV. Jessica says, I would rather give up TV and movies. Being outside, just love the music while gardening or mowing the grass. Tanner says, no TV or movies. I listen to too much music when I'm driving or fishing. Couldn't give that up for the summer. So there's two more that would give up either TV and movies for the summer. Text your answer to 346-0000 and tell us why. That's the most interesting part. And make sure you add the word Wendy's to your text. 346-0000. Would you rather give up music for the entire summer or give up TV or movies? 346-0000.
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0: We're going to have a bit of sun, a bit of cloud, and a bit of smoke with a high of 27. Humidex 31, and the UV index will be at 8, and that's very high. Tonight, partly cloudy, smoke, and a low of 18. Tomorrow, mainly sunny. It'll be smoky in the morning with wind at about 20K near noon and a high of 30. And Friday, mix of sun and cloud with a slight chance of showers and a high of 30 as we slide into a hot weekend. In Steinbeck, we are sitting at 9 degrees. Stay informed with the full 7-day forecast on the Lowen Body Shop weather page on your Steinbeck Online app.
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0: That's Tate McRae. Sports car. Good morning. I'm Corny Ramble here in the Mix Studios, furnished by Solomon's Furniture and Appliances. It's 7:17. And in Steinbach, let me check if we've gone into the double digits just yet. Yes, we have. 11 degrees right now as we head for a high today of 27. UV index, or the humidity, is going to make it feel like 31. Now, when you are in the sun, that UV index is going to be at 8. That's very high. So when we're outside for the Duracan Taste of Summer Charity Barbecue, there are some trees for shades. We are going to have some tents set up in some areas, but for the most part, it's going to be out in the sunshine. So let's protect that skin that we want to keep. We are going to be raising money for Soups On today. It starts at 11. And by the way, besides the smoky and the water and the chips, you also get a delicious cookie from Old Church Bakery. And we're still saying minimum donation of $2, and so many people say keep the change. And it's kind of interesting that we are feeding people at Soups On by feeding ourselves. Got to eat lunch anyway, so let me save you some time this morning. Do not pack a lunch. We will see you starting at 11 and going until the Smokies are gone, or 1 o'clock, whichever comes first. And we will see you for lunch today. Thank you to Duracan. Thank you to KPMG. And a big thank you to Coldwell Banker, who's out there. Heat, rain, it doesn't matter. They're out there barbecuing those Smokies for you every Wednesday. So we will see you for the Taste of Summer Charity Barbecue today.
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cups of coffee. There's Jamie Fine on Mix 96. Good morning and welcome to Mix. I'm Corny Ramble at 727. And in Steinbeck, we are at 11 degrees on our way to a high today of 27 with a Humidex 31. And with Wendy's Would You Rather, we're giving away $25 to Wendy's and Steinbeck, and all you got to do is text in your answer 346-0000. Remember to add the word Wendy's to your text. Would you rather go a whole summer without music or a whole summer without TV or movies? Allie says, rather give up TV and movies. I listen to music more than I watch TV. Music was my first love, and it'll be my last. Now, what song is those lyrics from? Oh, music was my first love, and it'll be my last. Oh, my word. That sounds so familiar. Now I need to stew on that one, Allie. I'm gonna think of it. Okay, let's be honest. I'm going to Google it. 346-0000. What's your answer? Would you rather give up movies and TV, or would you rather give up music for the whole summer? Text 346-0000 is Mariana's Trench.

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1: Good morning. I'm Addie Lowen. Today, we're expecting a mix of sun and cloud with local smoke, reaching a high of 27 degrees, Humidex at 31. Your weekend weather details are on the way in just moments. And a couple from Steinbach is considering themselves lucky after a fire in northern Manitoba came dangerously close to their fly-in fishing resort. Guardian Eagle Resort owner Clarence Bergen says on Monday, July 13th, smoke quickly moved into the area.
2: Smoke was about 2 miles away, but it was coming in a strong wind that was directed basically 2 degrees off of directly down the runway at the resort. We made the call to evacuate before we couldn't see the runway and needed to move or leave in boats.
1: Bergen says he was able to return to the resort this past Sunday. He adds that he is grateful for the quick response from fire crews and the support shown by staff and guests. And a Steinbach fundraiser supporting communities in Cuba is returning after a successful first event. Harv Barkman says an April auction held in partnership with Penner Auctions raised about $25,000 through donated items and cash contributions. The funds were sent to Cuba and have been used for necessities like food, hygiene products, and fuel.
3: We've built a trust with basically three of these pastors, and we trust them to distribute that money to the best possible measures because they know the needs.
1: A second auction is planned for this year, September 10th, with donations being accepted until early September. And a lemonade stand at Happy Hive Child Care Center in Kleefeld raised more than $800 for Cancer Care Manitoba. Here's reporter Darcy Wilkinson with the details.
4: Tracy Naylor says the experience has been especially rewarding for the children who enjoy taking on important responsibilities.
5: The kids have had the most fun. Giving all the lemonade and the cookies and using the lever on the juice jug has been a lot of fun. And don't usually give them just free rein, and they've done awesome. They've all been excited to see their aunts and uncles and grandparents and other friends show up to support this.
4: Naylor says online donations to the Lemonade Stands for Hope campaign are still being accepted. I'm Darcy Wilkinson.
1: And the Dawson Trek is about much more than a 100-kilometer bike ride. Organizer Kyle Wasco says the annual fundraiser for the Dawson Trail Museum is powered by dozens of volunteers, community groups, and local businesses.
6: Without the friends and the community to put their time towards this, it would never be what it is. So they make the riders feel special and just well taken care of along the way.
1: 22 cyclists took part this year, and Wasco says every rider completed the route despite the summer heat. And whether you're on the go or at home, stay in the loop with the latest local stories. 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
7: Coach of the U13 St. Anne Orioles, Jason Sharp, says that he is proud of his group and how they did at the most recent provincials.
8: It was pretty fun. We had a pretty young team this year, mostly made up of minor age kids. So it was pretty exciting for them as well. My major age kids, we've kind of been to provincials before, and I just told them to soak it all in and enjoy it.
7: Sharp says that he's proud of how the group has grown throughout the year and has built lifelong friendships. In the Manitoba Junior Baseball League, Carillon is moving to the finals as they blank St. Boniface 11-0, winning the best-of-five series 3-1. In American Association Baseball, Winnipeg lost to Sioux Falls 11-7. And in Major League Baseball, another tough one for the Toronto Blue Jays as they were thumped by Tampa 12-2. For your scores, stories like that with Jason Sharp, or the story of Doug Penner, local golfer who's in the hunt at the Manitoba Mid-Amateur Championship, it's all available on the Fall Front Golf Simulator Sports page on SteinbachOnline.com. I'm Dave Anthony.
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9: We got a mix of sun and cloud today with some smoke and a high of 27. Now, the Humidex is going to make it feel like 31, and the UV index at 8. That's very high. Tonight, partly cloudy with smoke and a low of 18. Tomorrow, mainly sunny, some more smoke in the morning, and wind at about 20K near noon as the high reaches 30. On Friday, a mix of sun and cloud with a slight chance of showers and a high of 30. And we do have a hot weekend ahead of us as well. In Steinbach, we're sitting at 9 degrees. Check the local weather radar map anytime. It's on the Lowen Body Shop weather page on your Steinbach Online app.
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0: Please, please, please, Sabrina Carpenter on Mix 96. Hey, good morning, and thank you for choosing the Mix Morning Show here in the Mix Studios, furnished by Solomon's Furniture and Appliances. Right now, the sun is shining. We're at 11 degrees. We're on our way to a high of 27 with the Humidex 31. And yesterday, I took a drive out to Cleveland to Happy Hive Child Care. I talked with Tracy Naylor. They were having a lemonade stand for a pretty cool purpose.
1: So as I was planning my summer calendar, we thought a lemonade stand would be really fun for the kids. And then thinking on it a little more, we thought we may as well use it as a learning opportunity and to do some good. So one of the little boys in the room and our assistant director, they lost their daughter a year and a half ago to cancer. So this one hits a little close to home. So we decided to do the lemonade stands for hope and do the cancer care one.
0: And how were the kids involved? What did y'all have them do?
1: So we spent a lot of time talking about what we'd be raising money for. We made the signs together. They helped bake the cookies. They made the lemonade. They were out there serving with us and greeting the customers and, yeah, accepting the donations.
0: And I know you were only open a couple of hours on Tuesday morning, but what was the response?
1: We didn't have a dry spell at all. The parking lot was full. There was people here. It's been amazing.
0: And what have been some of the reactions from the kids and some people in the community?
1: The kids have had the most fun giving all the lemonade and the cookies, and using the lever on the juice jug has been a lot of fun. and don't usually give them just free rein, and they've done awesome. They've all been excited to see their aunts and uncles and grandparents and other friends show up to support this, and they've been really excited as they've seen people they recognize pull into the parking lot.
0: And people can still make online donations, or is that closed?
1: Nope, they can still make online donations. So if you go to the Happy Hive Facebook page, there is a link there that you are welcome to go and donate to.
0: And we have put that link on SteinbeckOnline.com. 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Raising money for cancer care and teaching the kids to be good stewards of their community. It's pretty awesome. Love it. Here's Deadmau5 and Chris James. It's The Veld on Mix.

0: Deadmau5 and Chris James, the Veldo and Mix. I'm Corny Rample. Good morning. It's 11 degrees. 27 is our high today with the Humidex. It's going to feel like 31. We're going to hit 31 on the weekend without the Humidex. So get ready for a nice hot weekend. And today is the third of our summer Duracan Taste of Summer charity barbecues with KPMG. We would love for you to join us. It starts at 11 o'clock today in front of SCU. And we're giving all the money to Soups On. See you for lunch.
1: Okay, I've got mini donuts in one hand, lemonade in the other. 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
0: We're going to have a bit of sun, a bit of cloud, and a bit of smoke with a high of 27. Humidex 31, and the UV index will be at 8, and that's very high. Tonight, partly cloudy, smoke, and a low of 18. Tomorrow, mainly sunny. It'll be smoky in the morning with wind at about 20K near noon and a high of 30. And Friday, mix of sun and cloud with a slight chance of showers and a high of 30 as we slide into a hot weekend. In Steinbeck, we are sitting at 9 degrees. Stay informed with the full 7-day forecast on the Lowen Body Shop weather page on your Steinbeck Online app.
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1: So the Staubach owners of Guardian Eagle Resort in Northern Ontario are considering themselves lucky after a wildfire came dangerously close to their fly-in fishing resort. And a lemonade stand at Happy Hive Child Care Center in Cleefeld has raised several hundred dollars for Cancer Care Manitoba. We've got details on these stories and more coming up in moments.
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Good morning, I'm Courtney Ramble. That was Kelly Clarkson. Thanks for joining us on the Mix Morning Show. 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And we're going to have our winner of Pet of the Day with Ella Horse and Pet just after 8 o'clock.

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1: Good morning. I'm Addie Lowen. Today, we're expecting a mix of sun and cloudy, local smoke as well, high of 27, warming up to 31 degrees with that Humidex, UV index at 8 or very high. More weather details are coming up in just moments. And cleanup is underway at Guardian Eagle Resort after a northern Manitoba wildfire forced guests and staff to evacuate. Steinbach owner Clarence Bergen says that although the resort was spared, the surrounding landscape suffered significant damage.
2: There's a percentage of our lake that has fire evidence on it, and there's a percentage of forest, obviously, that is. We've lost about 11,000 hectares nearby, but there's a lot of green to see, and there's still a lot of joy to be had and memories to be made on the lake and on the resort here.
1: Bergen says staff have returned to the resort to continue cleanup and extinguish remaining hotspots with hopes of reopening soon. And children at Happy Hive Child Care Center in Kleefeld were serving up more than lemonade yesterday as they were raising money for Cancer Care Manitoba. Tracy Naylor says the lemonade stands for Hope gave children the chance to have fun while learning about giving back to their community.
3: One of the little boys in the room and our assistant director, they lost their daughter a year and a half ago to cancer. So this one hits a little close to home. So we decided to do the lemonade stands for Hope and do the Cancer Care one.
1: Naylor says she is grateful to everyone who came out to support the fundraiser. And a local cycling event is helping keep the stories of the Dawson Trail alive. With more, here's reporter Cosette Bott.
4: Organizer Kyle Watchko says the Dawson Trek takes riders through communities across southeastern Manitoba with stops at important sites along the historic route.
5: This year we had a passport, so it came with some riddles along the way. So it really got people engaged in reading the markers as we went by them.
4: Watchko says funds raised through the event will support the Musée Dawson Trail Museum and help preserve monuments and trail markers connected to the route. I'm Cosette Bott.
1: And a local group is preparing for another fundraiser auction to help people in Cuba. Harv Barkman says community support was overwhelming during the first event, with many people donating items or cash to the cause.
6: It was amazing. Yeah, we had a lot of donations and a lot of surprises, even where we had a lot of emails and even phone calls saying we don't have items, but we want to be a part of it. So they actually gave cash donations.
7: Wow,
6: so
7: yeah.
6: It was pretty encouraging.
1: The next Cuba fundraiser auction is planned for this year, September 10th, through Penner Auctions, with 100% of proceeds going towards the initiative. And morning, noon, and night, Steinbach Online keeps you connected to the stories that matter in the Southeast. 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
8: Coach of the U-13 St. Anne Orioles, Jason Sharp, says that he is proud of his group and how they did at the most recent provincials.
9: It was pretty fun. We had a pretty young team this year, mostly made up of minor age kids. So it was pretty exciting for them as well. My major age kids, we've kind of been to provincials before, and I just told them to soak it all in and enjoy it.
8: Sharp says that he's proud of how the group has grown throughout the year and has built lifelong friendships. In the Manitoba Junior Baseball League, Carillon is moving to the finals as they blank St. Boniface 11-0, winning the best-of-five series 3-1. In American Association Baseball, Winnipeg lost to Sioux Falls 11-7. And in Major League Baseball, another tough one for the Toronto Blue Jays as they were thumped by Tampa 12-2. For your scores, stories like that with Jason Sharp, or the story of Doug Penner, local golfer who's in the hunt at the Manitoba Mid-Amateur Championship, it's all available on the Fall Front Golf Simulator Sports page on SteinbachOnline.com. I'm Dave Anthony.
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10: We got a mix of sun and cloud today with some smoke and a high of 27. Now, the Humidex is going to make it feel like 31 and the UV index at 8. That's very high. Tonight, partly cloudy with smoke and a low of 18. Tomorrow, mainly sunny, some more smoke in the morning, and wind at about 20K near noon as the high reaches 30. On Friday, a mix of sun and cloud with a slight chance of showers and a high of 30. And we do have a hot weekend ahead of us as well. In Steinbach, we're sitting at 9 degrees. Check the local weather radar map anytime. It's on the Lowen Body Shop weather page on your Steinbach Online app.
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0: Ariana Grande. I hate that I made you love me. It's just too powerful. Good morning, I'm Gordy Rempel. Here in the big studios furnished by Solomon's Furniture and Appliances. It's 8:10 and in Steinbeck, we're at 11 degrees on our way to 27 with a Humidex 31. And today, do join us for the KPMG and Duracan Taste of Summer Charity Barbecue. We love that people like Sobeys, the Rental House, Steinbeck Feeds, they all join us. Friesen Drillers is there with water for the Duracan Taste of Summer Charity Barbecue for everybody that comes by. And of course, we've got Old Church Bakery this year with cookies. And we have not raised the price. It's still a minimum donation of $2. And we're loving it when people say keep the change, because we're giving 100% of the money to Soups On today. We'll see you for lunch. It starts at 11. Now, I've been going through all of the many, many, many pictures that you shared with us on our Mix 96 Facebook page of your pet for Pet of the Day with LR Horse and Pet. We're giving away $50 to LR Horse and Pet this morning. We're going to make the draw before 9 o'clock. Just such adorable pets, from goats to horses to cats to dogs to just about anything. And just asking you to show your pet and their personality. Show them showing off their personality. You still have probably about 5 minutes to get your entry in on our Mix 96 Facebook page. We're going to make the draw. We're going to call the winner. 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
1: Steinbeck Online Weather.
0: We're going to have a bit of sun, a bit of cloud, and a bit of smoke with a high of 27. Humidex 31, and the UV index will be at 8, and that's very high. Tonight, partly cloudy, smoke, and a low of 18. Tomorrow, mainly sunny. It'll be smoky in the morning with wind at about 20K near noon and a high of 30. And Friday, mix of sun and cloud with a slight chance of showers and a high of 30 as we slide into a hot weekend. In Steinbeck, we are sitting at 9 degrees. Stay informed with the full 7-day forecast on the Lowen Body Shop weather page on your Steinbeck Online app.
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0: That's Opalite with Taylor Swift on Mix 96. Good morning and thank you for choosing the Mix Morning Show. 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It's 8:19, 11 degrees on our way to 27 with a Humidex. It is 31 is what we're getting for today. And we are giving away $50 to LR Horse and Pet in Kleefeld. So many pictures of wonderful pets showing off their personality on our Mix 96 Facebook page. Christine shared a picture of Toby on a swing showing Toby's personality. I called and Al answered the phone. Hey, Al. Hey, it's Courtney Rempel from Mix. How's your morning going?
1: Hi, it's going fantastic. I'm just covering the boat, to put the top on the boat to go fishing.
0: Oh, my goodness. Where are you going?
1: Maybe out the flats, Buffalo Point. Who knows? Maybe into Ontario, something different. Maybe go down to the Red, get big catfish.
0: Have you had a lot of luck this summer? How's it been going?
1: It's going good. It's going good. Last time we were out, we got about 16 fish, and we took our limit home.
0: Nice. Oh, that's a great day on the lake.
1: I love it.
0: Last time I went out with my boat, I took out the bottom end of my prop on a rock. So your season's going better than mine.
1: Yeah, that's a big, what size motor?
0: It's a Mercury 115. Not only did it take out the bottom end, it took out the middle too. All that's left is the engine.
1: I hope you had insurance, buddy.
0: We're working on that right now, actually. Oh, well, good stuff. Hey, the reason why I'm calling is Christine shared a picture of Toby enjoying a summer day with the kids. Tell us a little bit about Toby and Toby's personality.
1: Toby is a very, very, very smart, intelligent dog. He's not scared. He'll do anything. He's only a pup. He'll do anything you want him to do. He plays with the kids. He's only a kid himself, so he plays a little hard. You got to watch him that way. But he does amazing things. He'll sit. He goes in the front of the boat with a life jacket on. He's the captain.
0: I love that.
1: The picture that we sent in, I told her. I said, put the one where he's rocking. He got up on that frisbee type swing.
0: Yeah.
1: He got up in that himself. He quivered a little bit and his legs were shaking a little bit, but I got him to lay down, and now I'm rocking him like a child. He's going back and forth 20 feet, no problem. He comes back, tries to grab my hand, and he goes back and forth. And that's the one I wanted to send in.
0: Oh, that is the best. I tell you, Toby sounds like an absolute joy and still a pup. So you got a lot of years of memories.
1: He's a clown. He's a clown. He loves attention. He loves being, if you don't, first thing in the morning, he gets up and he sits between your legs and watches TV and he likes his rubbing.
0: Oh,
1: on his
0: nice.
1: Chest. Hey, he's a gorgeous, gorgeous dog. And somebody give him away.
0: I love it.
1: Puppy. Give him away. So he's got a good home.
0: Yeah. Oh, amazing.
1: Good home.
0: Well, I'll tell you what. You guys just won Pet of the Day with LR Horse and Pet. $50 to LR Horse and Pet in Kleefeld is yours.
1: Right on, man. Thank you very much. And I hope you get your boat running. Maybe we'll meet you out there.
0: That sounds good. And keep watching for the next time that we play Pet of the Day with LR Horse and Pet.
2: 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The Duracan Taste of Summer Charity Barbecue, with KPMG, Sobey Steinbach, Clear Spring Animal Hospital, Giant Tiger Steinbach, and Coldwell Banker on Mix 96.
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Alex Warren, Fever Dream on Mix. Happy Wednesday. I'm Corny Rempel. 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It's going to feel like 31. Do join us for lunch at 11 o'clock for the Duracan Taste of Summer Charity Barbecue. 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Can you hear it?

0: Steinbeck Online News with Paul Hebert, Coldwell Banker Real Estate. His goal is to make your next move the right one with honesty, professionalism, and enthusiasm every step of the way.
1: Good morning. I'm Addie Lowen. Today, we are expecting a mix of sun and cloud, joined by a local smoke, warming up to 27 with Humidex at 31 degrees. We are looking forward to a warm weekend. Those weather details are coming up in just moments. And a lemonade stand at Happy Hive Child Care Center in Cleefeld raised more than $800 for Cancer Care Manitoba yesterday. Tracy Naylor says the experience has been especially rewarding for the children who enjoyed taking on important responsibilities.
2: The kids have had the most fun. Giving all the lemonade and the cookies and using the lever on the juice jug has been a lot of fun. And don't usually give them just free rein, and they've done awesome. They've all been excited to see their aunts and uncles and grandparents and other friends show up to support this.
1: Naylor says online donations to the Lemonade Stands for Hope campaign are still being accepted. And cleanup is underway at Guardian Eagle Resort after a Northern Ontario wildfire forced guests and staff to evacuate. With more, here's reporter Darcy Wilkinson.
3: Steinbeck owner Clarence Bergen says that although the resort was spared, the surrounding landscape suffered significant damage.
4: There's a percentage of our lake that has fire evidence on it, and there's a percentage of forest, obviously, that is. We've lost about 11,000 hectares nearby, but there's a lot of green to see, and there's still a lot of joy to be had and memories to be made on the lake and on the resort here.
3: Bergen says staff have returned to the resort to continue cleanup and extinguish remaining hotspots, with hopes of reopening soon. I'm Darcy Wilkinson.
1: And a local cycling event is helping keep the stories of the Dawson Trail near St. Anne alive. The Dawson Trek takes riders through communities across southeastern Manitoba with stops at important sites along the historic route. Organizer Kyle Washko says a new passport challenge this year encouraged cyclists to learn more about the trail.
5: This year we had a passport, so it came with some riddles along the way. So it really got people engaged in reading the markers as we went by them.
1: Washko says funds raised through the event will support the Dawson Trail Museum and help preserve monuments and trail markers connected to the route. And this week's Duracan Taste of Summer Charity Barbecue is raising money for Soups On. Lead supervisor Norma Hildebrand says the funds will support the organization's supper program, which now serves about 160 meals every week.
6: The need for food is definitely increasing. There's more and more people with food insecurities. The economy still isn't going in the right directions. Our need keeps growing. Like, there is more people that are coming that need what we can provide.
1: Hildebrand says the program has become much more than a place to enjoy a meal, creating a sense of family and belonging for many who attend. The charity barbecue takes place today from 11 to 1 in front of the Steinbeck Credit Union on Main Street. And whether you're driving, working, or relaxing, the Steinbeck Online app makes it easy to listen live and keep up with the local news that matters most.
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7: Coach of the U13 St. Anne Orioles, Jason Sharp, says that he is proud of his group and how they did at the most recent provincials.
8: It was pretty fun. We had a pretty young team this year, mostly made up of minor age kids. So it was pretty exciting for them as well. My major age kids, we've kind of been to provincials before, and just told them to soak it all in and enjoy it.
7: Sharp says that he's proud of how the group has grown throughout the year and has built lifelong friendships. In the Manitoba Junior Baseball League, Carillon is moving to the finals as they blank St. Boniface 11-0, winning the best-of-five series 3-1. In American Association Baseball, Winnipeg lost to Sioux Falls 11-7. And in Major League Baseball, another tough one for the Toronto Blue Jays as they were thumped by Tampa 12-2. For your scores, stories like that with Jason Sharp, or the story of Doug Penner, local golfer who's in the hunt at the Manitoba Mid-Amateur Championship, it's all available on the False Front Golf Simulator sports page on SteinbeckOnline.com. I'm Dave Anthony.
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9: We had a mix of sun and cloud today with some smoke and a high of 27. Now, the humidex is going to make it feel like 31, and the UV index at 8. That's very high. Tonight, partly cloudy with smoke and a low of 18. Tomorrow, mainly sunny, some more smoke in the morning, and wind at about 20K near noon as the high reaches 30. On Friday, a mix of sun and cloud with a slight chance of showers and a high of 30. And we do have a hot weekend ahead of us as well. In Steinbeck, we're sitting at 9 degrees. Check the local weather radar map anytime. It's on the Lowen Body Shop weather page on your Steinbeck online app.
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0: Luke Combs with a Fast Car on your Mix Morning Show here in the Mix Studios, furnished by Solomon's Furniture and Appliances. Hey, I'm Corny Rempel. It is 14 degrees. We're climbing fast now. We're on our way to a high of 27 with a humidex 31. And the question today for Wendy's, would you rather, to win $25 to Wendy's in Steinbeck, would you rather give up music for the summer? Or give up TV and movies for the whole summer? So the entire summer with no music, or the entire summer with no TV or movies? Text your answer to 346-0000. And we're going to make that draw in just a few minutes and give away $25 to Wendy's in Steinbeck. Let's take a look at some of the answers here. Stephanie says she would much rather give up TV and movies because I can't go an entire summer without listening to Mix 96. Stephanie, I see what you're doing there. You're buttering me up, and it's working. But unfortunately, this is a random draw made by the computer. So thank you for putting the word Wendy's into your text. 346-0000. For Kelvin, this was a bit of a toss-up. Kelvin said, if I had to give up one, I guess it would be movies and TV, but it is a toss-up. And Kelvin, you're in that draw as well. There's no wrong answers. Alyssa says, I would give up TV and movies for the summer. There's so many activities you can do during the summer, and you can jam out to music while you do them. That's a great answer, Alyssa. So far, only one person the entire morning said they would rather give up music. What's your answer? Text 346-0000 and add the word Wendy's to your text.
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0: We're going to have a mix of sun and cloud today with a bit of smoke and a high of 27, humidex 31, and the UV index at 8. That's very high. Tonight, partly cloudy with smoke.

0: low 18. Tomorrow, mainly sunny. Smoke in the morning, wind 20K near noon, a high of 30. Then on Friday, a mix of sun and cloud with a slight chance of showers, high of 30. And we're going to have a hot weekend ahead of us as well. In Steinbeck, we are sitting at 14 degrees. And for the latest local weather updates, visit the Lowen Body Shop weather page on your Steinbeck online app.
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0: That's Pineo, Loeb, and Jordan with Spin on Mix. Hey, I'm Corny Rempel here in the Mix Studios, furnished by Solomon's Furniture and Appliances. 14 degrees on our way to 27. Humidex 31. And do join us for the Duracan Taste of Summer Charity Barbecue as we raise money for Soups On. That starts at 11 o'clock today. And coming up in just a few minutes, we are going to have our winner of Wendy's Would You Rather.
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2: So the Staback owners of Guardian Eagle Resort in Northern Ontario are considering themselves lucky after a wildfire came dangerously close to their fly-in fishing resort. And a lemonade stand at Happy Hive Child Care Center in Cleefeld has raised several hundred dollars for Cancer Care Manitoba. We've got details on these stories and more coming up in moments.
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2: Good morning. I'm Addie Lowen. Today, we're expecting a mix of sun and cloud with local smoke, reaching a high of 27 degrees, humidex at 31. Your weekend weather details are on the way in just moments. And a couple from Steinbach is considering themselves lucky after a fire in northern Manitoba came dangerously close to their fly-in fishing resort. Guardian Eagle Resort owner Clarence Bergen says on Monday, July 13th, smoke quickly moved into the area.
3: Smoke was about 2 miles away, but it was coming in at a strong wind that was directed basically 2 degrees off of directly down the runway at the resort. We made the call to evacuate before we couldn't see the runway and needed to move or leave in boats.
2: Bergen says he was able to return to the resort this past Sunday. He adds that he is grateful for the quick response from fire crews and the support shown by staff and guests. And a Steinbach fundraiser supporting communities in Cuba is returning after a successful first event. Harv Barkman says an April auction held in partnership with Penner Auctions raised about $25,000 through donated items and cash contributions. The funds were sent to Cuba and have been used for necessities like food, hygiene products, and fuel.
4: We've built a trust with basically three of these pastors, and we trust them to distribute that money to the best possible measures because they know the needs.
2: A second auction is planned for this year, September 10th, with donations being accepted until early September. And a lemonade stand at Happy Hive Child Care Center in Cleefeld raised more than $800 for Cancer Care Manitoba. Here's reporter Darcy Wilkinson with the details.
5: Tracy Naylor says the experience has been especially rewarding for the children who enjoy taking on important responsibilities.
6: The kids have had the most fun. Giving all the lemonade and the cookies and using the lever on the juice jug has been a lot of fun. And don't usually give them just free rein, and they've done awesome. They've all been excited to see their aunts and uncles and grandparents and other friends show up to support this.
5: Naylor says online donations to the Lemonade Stands for Hope campaign are still being accepted. I'm Darcy Wilkinson.
2: And the Dawson Trek is about much more than a 100-kilometer bike ride. Organizer Kyle Wasco says the annual fundraiser for the Dawson Trail Museum is powered by dozens of volunteers, community groups, and local businesses.
7: Without the friends and the community to put their time towards this, it would never be what it is. So they make the riders feel special and just well taken care of along the way.
2: 22 cyclists took part this year, and Wasco says every rider completed the route despite the summer heat. And whether you're on the go or at home, stay in the loop with the latest local stories. 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
8: Coach of the U13 St. Anne Orioles, Jason Sharp, says that he is proud of his group and how they did at the most recent provincials.
9: It was pretty fun. We had a pretty young team this year, mostly made up of minor age kids. So it was pretty exciting for them as well. My major age kids, we've kind of been to provincials before, and I just told them to soak it all in and enjoy it.
8: Sharp says that he's proud of how the group has grown throughout the year and has built lifelong friendships. In the Manitoba Junior Baseball League, Carillon is moving to the finals as they blank St. Boniface 11-0, winning the best-of-five series 3-1. In American Association Baseball, Winnipeg lost to Sioux Falls 11-7. And in Major League Baseball, another tough one for the Toronto Blue Jays as they were thumped by Tampa 12-2. For your scores, stories like that with Jason Sharp, or the story of Doug Penner, local golfer who's in the hunt at the Manitoba Mid-Amateur Championship, it's all available on the Fall Front Golf Simulator Sports page on SteinbachOnline.com. I'm Dave Anthony.
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2: Today, we're expecting a mix of sun and cloud with local smoke, high of 27, humidex at 31 degrees. Tonight, partly cloudy, local smoke, and a low of 18. Tomorrow, mostly sunny, local smoke, once again, high of 30, humidex at 37. And on Friday, mix of sun and cloud, a slight chance of showers, and a high of 30 degrees. We've got a mostly sunny sky with local smoke across southeastern Manitoba. In Steinbach, it's 15. For the latest local weather updates, visit the Lowen Body Shop weather page on Steinbach Online. I'm Addie Lowen.
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0: These nights by Lod Luxury on Mix. I'm Corny Rempel. Good morning. We're here in the Mix Studios, furnished by Solomon's Furniture and Appliances. And the question today for Wendy's, would you rather, to win $25 of Wendy's and Steinbeck, is would you rather go a whole summer without music or a whole summer without TV and movies? And I just called our winner. Stephanie, it's Corny Rempel calling, and I know this is going to seem like a setup and that I picked a favorite winner, but you won $25 to Wendy's and Steinbeck for Wendy's. Would you rather?
1: Woohoo!
0: Now, the reason people might think that I just picked my favorite is because, tell us what your answer was. Would you rather give up music all summer or would you rather give up movies? What was your answer?
1: I'd rather give up movies and TV because I couldn't go an entire summer without listening to Mix 96.
0: Well, aren't you sweet, Stephanie? And now people are going to think that's why I picked you, but I did let the computer make a random draw, and the name that came up was Stephanie. Congratulations, you've got $25 to Wendy's and Steinbeck.
1: Thank you so much. That's amazing.
0: Absolutely. So what is your summer all included so far, and what's the plan for the rest of summer?
1: Oh, you know, we got big stuff coming up with the Richard Rodeo in just a few weeks away here. We have that. I have a cabin rental at the end of summer. Looking forward to that. That's out in northwestern Ontario. And so far, it's been a lot of beach days. You know, a lot of out there enjoying the weather. And yeah, just keeping busy.
0: That just sounds like the best summer ever.
1: You know, I make it work.
0: Yeah, but that all takes planning. You had to plan the cottage. You're very involved with the Richard Rodeo, and you're just living life on purpose and out loud. And I think that's awesome. Way to go!
1: Thank you so much.
0: Absolutely.
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8: I'm Addie Lowen. Today, we're expecting a mix of sun and cloud, local smoke, high of 27 with humidex at 31, UV index at 8 or very high. Tonight, a partly cloudy sky, local smoke, low of 18. Tomorrow, mostly sunny once again, local smoke, high of 30 with humidex at 37. For Friday, mix of sun and cloud, chance of showers and 30, and Saturday, sunshine and 30 degrees. Stay ahead of the weather with a full 7-day forecast on the Low End Body Shop weather page on Steinbeck Online.
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0: there's the weekend with Dancing in the Flames on Mix 96. That is what it's going to feel like this weekend, as Friday, Saturday, Sunday, all highs in the low 30s. It's going to be a scorcher. I'm Corny Ramble. I'm looking forward to having lunch together with you for the Duracan Taste of Summer Charity Barbecue with KPMG and Sobeys and Giant Tiger Steinbach. They all pay for everything, so that whatever money you donate, whether $2, $5, $10, $20, $100, all of the money is going to go to Soups On. So we'll see you for lunch. It starts at 11, right in front of SCU.
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11: I'm Addie Lowen. Today, we're expecting a mix of sun and cloud, local smoke, high of 27 with humidex at 31, UV index at 8 or very high. Tonight, a partly cloudy sky, local smoke, low of 18. Tomorrow, mostly sunny once again, local smoke, high of 30 with humidex at 37. For Friday, mix of sun and cloud, chance of showers and 30, and Saturday, sunshine and 30 degrees. And plan your weekend with a full 7-day forecast on the Lowen Body Shop weather page on Steinbach Online.
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0: Tiesto, Dzeko, Premium, Post Malone, Jackie Chan on Mix. I'm Corny Rempel. Good morning. Happy Wednesday to you. Let's take a look at what's coming up in your news at 10.
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2: 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And a lemonade stand at Happy Hive Child Care Center in Cleefeld has raised several hundred dollars for Cancer Care Manitoba. We've got details on these stories and more coming up in moments.
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1: Good morning, I'm Addie Lowen. Today we're expecting a mix of sun and cloudy, local smoke as well, high of 27, warming up to 31 degrees with that Humidex, UV index at 8 or very high. More weather details are coming up in just moments. And cleanup is underway at Guardian Eagle Resort after a northern Manitoba wildfire forced guests and staff to evacuate. Steinbach owner Clarence Bergen says that although the resort was spared, the surrounding landscape suffered significant damage.
2: There's a percentage of our lake that has fire evidence on it, and there's a percentage of forest, obviously, that is. We've lost about 11,000 hectares nearby, but there's a lot of green to see, and there's still a lot of joy to be had and memories to be made on the lake and on the resort here.
1: Bergen says staff have returned to the resort to continue cleanup and extinguish remaining hotspots with hopes of reopening soon. And children at Happy Hive Child Care Center in Clefeld were serving up more than lemonade yesterday as they were raising money for Cancer Care Manitoba. Tracy Naylor says the lemonade stands for Hope gave children the chance to have fun while learning about giving back to their community.
3: One of the little boys in the room and our assistant director, they lost their daughter a year and a half ago to cancer. So this one hits a little close to home. So we decided to do the lemonade stands for Hope and do the Cancer Care one.
1: Naylor says she is grateful to everyone who came out to support the fundraiser. And a local cycling event is helping keep the stories of the Dawson Trail alive. With more, here's reporter Cosette Bott.
4: Organizer Kyle Watchko says the Dawson Trek takes riders through communities across southeastern Manitoba with stops at important sites along the historic route.
5: This year we had a passport, so it came with some riddles along the way. So it really got people engaged in reading the markers as we went by them.
4: Watchko says funds raised through the event will support the Musée Dawson Trail Museum and help preserve monuments and trail markers connected to the route. I'm Cosette Bott.
1: And a local group is preparing for another fundraiser auction to help people in Cuba. Harv Barkman says community support was overwhelming during the first event, with many people donating items or cash to the cause.
6: It was amazing. Yeah, we had a lot of donations and a lot of surprises, even where we had a lot of emails and even phone calls saying we don't have items, but we want to be a part of it. So they actually gave cash donations.
7: Wow,
6: so
7: yeah.
6: It was pretty encouraging.
1: The next Cuba fundraiser auction is planned for this year, September 10th, through Penner Auctions, with 100% of proceeds going towards the initiative. And morning, noon, and night, Steinbach Online keeps you connected to the stories that matter in the Southeast. 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
8: Coach of the U13 St. Anne Orioles, Jason Sharp, says that he is proud of his group and how they did at the most recent provincials.
9: It was pretty fun. We had a pretty young team this year, mostly made up of minor age kids. So it was pretty exciting for them as well. My major age kids, we've kind of been to provincials before, and just told them to soak it all in and enjoy it.
8: Sharp says that he's proud of how the group has grown throughout the year and has built lifelong friendships. In the Manitoba Junior Baseball League, Carillon is moving to the finals as they blank St. Boniface 11-0, winning the best-of-five series 3-1. In American Association Baseball, Winnipeg lost to Sioux Falls 11-7. And in Major League Baseball, another tough one for the Toronto Blue Jays as they were thumped by Tampa 12-2. For your scores, stories like that with Jason Sharp, or the story of Doug Penner, local golfer who's in the hunt at the Manitoba Mid-Amateur Championship, it's all available on the Falls Front Golf Simulator Sports page on SteinbachOnline.com. I'm Dave Anthony.
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1: Today we're expecting a mix of sun and cloud with local smoke, high of 27, Humidex at 31 degrees. Tonight partly cloudy, local smoke, and a low of 18. Tomorrow mostly sunny, local smoke, once again high of 30, Humidex at 37. And on Friday, mix of sun and cloud, slight chance of showers, and a high of 30 degrees. We've got a mostly sunny sky with local smoke across southeastern Manitoba. In Steinbach, it's 15. For the latest local weather updates, visit the Lowen Body Shop weather page on Steinbach Online. I'm Addie Lowen.
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Charlotte Carden. 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I'm Corny Bramble. 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And congratulations to Alan and Christine. They won Pet of the Day today with LR Horse and Pet with their beautiful dog, who just absolutely loves to play on the swing. 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
8: I'm Addie Lowen. Today, we're expecting a mix of sun and cloud, local smoke, high of 27 with humidex at 31, UV index at 8 or very high. Tonight, a partly cloudy sky, local smoke, low of 18. Tomorrow, mostly sunny once again, local smoke, high of 30 with humidex at 37. For Friday, mix of sun and cloud, chance of showers and 30, and Saturday, sunshine and 30 degrees. Stay ahead of the weather with a full 7-day forecast on the Low End Body Shop weather page on Steinbeck Online.
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Preston Pablo, because I do on Mix 96. Good morning. Thank you so much for choosing the Mix Morning Show here in the Mix Studios, furnished by Solomon's Furniture and Appliances. I just want to remind you that the Brook and Coda Iced Tea Stand and Bake Sale is open. They opened at 10 o'clock this morning, and they are on Walnut Street. So head on over to Walnut Street. You'll see their big setup. You just absolutely can't miss it. It's huge. Last year, they raised $26,000 for a family that was battling cancer. And today and tomorrow both, they are raising money for Ethan Palmero, who is battling cancer, and they are there for them. So do join us on Walnut Street, Brook and Coda. Merrick helps out as well. It's phenomenal. We'll see you there. Here's Zara Larson. It's the Midnight Sun on Mix 96.

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6: I'm Addie Lowen. Today, we're expecting a mix of sun and cloud, local smoke, high of 27 with humidex at 31, UV index at 8 or very high. Tonight, a partly cloudy sky, local smoke, low of 18. Tomorrow, mostly sunny once again, local smoke, high of 30 with humidex at 37. For Friday, mix of sun and cloud, chance of showers and 30. And Saturday, sunshine and 30 degrees. And plan your weekend with a full 7-day forecast on the Lowen Body Shop weather page on Steinbeck Online.
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0: Sophia Simmons, Love Turns Lonely on Mix. I'm Corny Bramble. Good morning, and thank you for choosing the Mix Morning Show. We are here in the Mix Studios, furnished by Solomon's Furniture and Appliances, and the Duracan Taste of Summer Charity Barbecue with KPMG starts in just a few minutes. 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
2: 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And a lemonade stand at Happy Hive Child Care Center in Cleefeld has raised several hundred dollars for Cancer Care Manitoba. We've got details on these stories and more coming up in moments.
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2: Good morning. I'm Addie Lowen. Today, we are expecting a mix of sun and cloud, joined by a local smoke, warming up to 27 with Humidex at 31 degrees. We're looking forward to a warm weekend. Those weather details are coming up in just moments. And a lemonade stand at Happy Hive Child Care Center in Cleefeld raised more than $800 for Cancer Care Manitoba yesterday. Tracy Naylor says the experience has been especially rewarding for the children who enjoyed taking on important responsibilities.
3: The kids have had the most fun. Giving all the lemonade and the cookies and using the lever on the juice jug has been a lot of fun. And don't usually give them just free rein, and they've done awesome. They've all been excited to see their aunts and uncles and grandparents and other friends show up to support this.
2: Naylor says online donations to the Lemonade Stands for Hope campaign are still being accepted. And cleanup is underway at Guardian Eagle Resort after a Northern Ontario wildfire forced guests and staff to evacuate. With more, here's reporter Darcy Wilkinson.
4: Steinbach owner Clarence Bergen says that although the resort was spared, the surrounding landscape suffered significant damage.
5: There's a percentage of our lake that has fire evidence on it, and there's a percentage of forest, obviously, that is. We've lost about 11,000 hectares nearby, but there's a lot of green to see, and there's still a lot of joy to be had and memories to be made on the lake and on the resort here.
4: Bergen says staff have returned to the resort to continue cleanup and extinguish remaining hotspots, with hopes of reopening soon. I'm Darcy Wilkinson.
2: And a local cycling event is helping keep the stories of the Dawson Trail near St. Anne alive. The Dawson Trek takes riders through communities across southeastern Manitoba with stops at important sites along the historic route. Organizer Kyle Washko says a new passport challenge this year encouraged cyclists to learn more about the trail.
6: This year we had a passport, so it came with some riddles along the way. So it really got people engaged in reading the markers as we went by them.
2: Washko says funds raised through the event will support the Dawson Trail Museum and help preserve monuments and trail markers connected to the route. And this week's Duracan Taste of Summer Charity Barbecue is raising money for Soups On. Lead Supervisor Norma Hildebrand says the funds will support the organization's supper program, which now serves about 160 meals every week.
7: The need for food is definitely increasing. There's more and more people with food insecurities. The economy still isn't going in the right directions. Our need keeps growing. Like, there is more people that are coming that need what we can provide.
2: Hildebrand says the program has become much more than a place to enjoy a meal, creating a sense of family and belonging for many who attend. The charity barbecue takes place today from 11 to 1 in front of the Steinbach Credit Union on Main Street. And whether you're driving, working, or relaxing, the Steinbach Online app makes it easy to listen live and keep up with the local news that matters most.
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8: Coach of the U-13 St. Anne Orioles, Jason Sharp, says that he is proud of his group and how they did at the most recent provincials.
9: It was pretty fun. We had a pretty young team this year, mostly made up of minor age kids. So it was pretty exciting for them as well. My major age kids, we've kind of been to provincials before, and I just told them to soak it all in and enjoy it.
8: Sharp says that he's proud of how the group has grown throughout the year and has built lifelong friendships. In the Manitoba Junior Baseball League, Carillon is moving to the finals as they blank St. Boniface 11-0, winning the best-of-five series 3-1. In American Association Baseball, Winnipeg lost to Sioux Falls 11-7. And in Major League Baseball, another tough one for the Toronto Blue Jays as they were thumped by Tampa 12-2. For your scores, stories like that with Jason Sharp, or the story of Doug Penner, local golfer who's in the hunt at the Manitoba Mid-Amateur Championship, it's all available on the Fall Front Golf Simulator Sports page on SteinbachOnline.com. I'm Dave Anthony.
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2: Today, we're expecting a mix of sun and cloud, local smoke, high of 27 with Humidex at 31 degrees. Tonight, partly cloudy with local smoke and a warm low of 18. Tomorrow, mostly sunny once again. Local smoke, high of 30 with humidex at 37. For Friday, mix of sun and clouds. Slight chance of showers, high of 30. And on Saturday, sunshine and 30 degrees. We've got a mostly clear sky, local smoke and sunshine across southeastern Manitoba. In Steinbach, it's 19. For the latest local weather updates, visit the Lowen Body Shop weather page on Steinbach Online. I'm Addie Lowen.

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1: Good morning. I'm Carly Coop. Happy Wednesday. Wednesdays in summer in Steinbach means it is another Duracan Taste of Summer Charity Barbecue happening. We're going to be here at the corner of Main and Lumber, which is right in front of Steinbach Credit Union, until 1 o'clock today, raising funds for charity of choice this week, Soups On. And I'm here with Norma from the organization. Nice lineup was here before we actually started the barbecue at 11 o'clock, Norma. So we've got a lot of people that want to support Soups On. What are you guys all about?
2: 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We serve supper on Tuesdays and Fridays from 5 to 6. So if you need supper, come on down. That's what the monies are going for today. So, yeah, the lineup is here. Come and join the lineup. And the food is going quickly.
1: You heard her. 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We're here until 1 o'clock today for the Duracan Taste of Summer Charity Barbecue.
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11: I'm Addie Lowen. Today, we're expecting a mix of sun and cloud, local smoke, high of 27 with humidex at 31, UV index at 8 or very high. Tonight, a partly cloudy sky, local smoke, low of 18. Tomorrow, mostly sunny once again, local smoke, high of 30 with humidex at 37. For Friday, mix of sun and cloud, chance of showers and 30, and Saturday, sunshine and 30 degrees. Stay ahead of the weather with a full 7-day forecast on the Lowen Body Shop weather page on Steinbach Online.
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1: Good morning. I'm Carly Coop hanging outside of Steinbeck Credit Union. We are here with the Duracan Taste of Summer Charity Barbecue until 1 o'clock. $2 is all it costs for lunch, all in support of Soups On. And lunch includes a hot dog, a bag of chips, a drink, and a cookie from Old Church Bakery. The cookies today are birthday cake cookies. I'm here with Megan from Old Church Bakery. Megan, how long did it take to make this many cookies?
2: A long time. Longer than you think cookies are simple, but when you're making 500, it does take a while.
1: Okay, so 500 cookies takes a while. But you're the expert here. What I like, I love to make cookies. They're never the same, ever. Each batch is different. What is the secret to making a good cookie?
2: Well, I don't know what the one secret is, but I think something that is very underrated is how long you cream the butter and sugar. So people generally don't do it long enough. And that'll affect the texture of your cookies and how they spread and all that. So probably whip it a little higher and longer than you think, I would say.
1: Okay, higher and longer. And should I be melting my butter or should it just be sitting out on the counter room temperature?
2: There's not a right or wrong answer to that. It'll affect your cookie differently. So it'll make, there's different styles. Like we normally just whip butter with the sugar. But there are some that are with melted butter and that's also good.
1: All right. No matter how you make your cookie, the cookies from Old Church Bakery are going to be delicious. And that is included in your $2 lunch today here at the Duracan Taste of Summer Charity Barbecue. Minimum donation of $2. The maximum donation, whatever you feel like. You show up with a $50 bill and say, keep the change. Soups On is going to say thank you, and so are the rest of us. Come on down to the corner of Main and Lumber and Steinbeck for the barbecue. We're here until 1.
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4: What makes Jersey Mike's a sub above? 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
13: I'm Addie Lowen. Today, we're expecting a mix of sun and cloud, local smoke, high of 27 with humidex at 31, UV index at 8 or very high. Tonight, a partly cloudy sky, local smoke, low of 18. Tomorrow, mostly sunny once again, local

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1: Good morning. I'm Carly Coop, and the Duracan Taste of Summer Charity Barbecue is on right now. There's a whole pile of people here standing in line getting the best deal in Steinbach today. $2 for a hot dog, chips, drink, and a cookie from Old Church Bakery. We're having a whole lot of fun here, and it's all in support of Soups On. $2 is all it costs. You can show up with extra cash, and we will say thank you. And so will this beautiful lady standing right here with me, Norma from Soups On. You've been standing here greeting people, Norma. How does it feel to see the community show up like this?
2: Oh, it is just fantastic to see so many people come out to join this fundraiser. It's going for a great cause to continue to feed people in the community.
1: Absolutely. And you have quite a few guests coming by, your Tuesday night and Friday night meals. How many people do you think you feed in a week approximately?
2: We feed anywhere between 80 and 120 people a week. So, yes, it is for anybody that needs it. You're welcome to come on down.
1: Okay. That is a lot of people that are fed each week, all because of Soups On. Help us help them continue the good work they're doing. Come on down for a barbecue. We're going to be here until 1 o'clock.
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2: Good afternoon, I'm Judy Peters. Some local smoke today with a high of 27 degrees and a humidex of 31. Your forecast details are coming up. A Steinbach man is being credited with helping save the life of a young swimmer at Grand Beach over the weekend. With more, here's reporter Afton Berg.
3: Stephanie Carminate says she and her husband, Estelle, were enjoying a day at the beach when they heard someone yelling for help. Estelle, who has professional swim training from Cuba, rushed into the water and helped pull an 18-year-old to shore before joining lifeguards in performing CPR.
4: It seemed like forever. It was 10, 15 minutes before they could get a pulse, which they did, which was awesome. I feel like the entire beach was holding their breath.
3: Paramedics later told the couple they believed the young man would be okay. I'm Afton Berg.
2: The Steinbach Arts Council is bringing creativity and connection to local children this summer through its 8 weeks of themed summer camp programs. Community Programs Assistant Christy Peters says the camps give children the chance to explore different art forms while creating a fun and welcoming environment.
5: We really like to engage the community in a diverse amount of arts to give the kids a lot of experience in a variety of different art forms.
2: The camps include activities in music, dance, culinary arts, and visual arts, with registration still open for some remaining summer sessions. A local cycling event is helping keep the stories of the Dawson Trail alive. Here's reporter Cosette Bott to tell us more.
6: Organizer Kyle Watchko says the Dawson Trek takes riders through communities across southeastern Manitoba with stops at important sites along the historic route.
7: This year we had a passport, so it came with some riddles along the way. So it really got people engaged in reading the markers as we went by them.
6: Watchko says funds raised through the event will support the Musée Dawson Trail Museum and help preserve monuments and trail markers connected to the route. I'm Cosette Bott.
2: A lemonade stand at Happy Hive Child Care Center in Clefeld raised more than $800 for Cancer Care Manitoba. Here's reporter Darcy Wilkinson with more.
8: Tracy Naylor says the experience has been especially rewarding for the children who enjoy taking on important responsibilities.
9: The kids have had the most fun. Giving all the lemonade and the cookies and using the lever on the juice jug has been a lot of fun. And don't usually give them just free rein, and they've done awesome. They've all been excited to see their aunts and uncles and grandparents and other friends show up to support this.
8: Naylor says online donations to the Lemonade Stands for Hope campaign are still being accepted. I'm Darcy Wilkinson.
2: The flavor of the community is in every bite and every story. 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
10: Coach of the 13U St. Anne Orioles, Jason Sharp, says working with the group this year has been fantastic, and baseball continues to boom in St. Anne.
11: Yeah, we had two teams in St. Anne. So what we did is we took six kids from the minor age team and then four kids from the major age team, which I coached. So we didn't get really that much time to practice, but some of the kids on my team play AAA. Most of the minor age kids, there's three of them that play AA with Carillon. So it was quite challenging to get practices in, let alone any exhibition games prior to going to provincial.
10: Sharp says he's very proud of how the group battled throughout the year and thanks the parents and supporters for being so terrific over the course of the season. An American Association of Professional Baseball, Winnipeg's at Sioux Falls, while in Major League Baseball, the Blue Jays once again host Tampa. For your scores, stories, and all things sports, be sure to check out the Falls Front Golf Simulator sports page on SteinbachOnline.com. I'm Dave Anthony.
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2: A mix of sun and cloud today with local smoke and 27 degrees, the humidex 31. Today's UV index is 8 or very high. Partly cloudy tonight with local smoke and a low of 18. Tomorrow, mainly sunny, some local smoke in the morning and then a high of 30 and the humidex 31. On Friday, a small chance of showers, high of 30. And for Saturday, sunshine and 30 degrees. Right now in Steinbach, wind is from the south-southwest at 19 kilometers per hour. The humidity, 72%, and we're at 19 degrees. Current weather conditions can be found anytime on the Lowen Body Shop weather page on your Steinbach online app. I'm Judy Peters.
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1: Hey, I'm Carly Coop, and I'm standing in line at the Duracan Taste of Summer Charity Barbecue. There are a whole lot of people here, and I'm standing with one handsome young man, Mr. Ken Dick from Southeast Helping Hands. You're here for barbecue lunch. It's only $2. It's like the cheapest barbecue or lunch around. Hey, Ken?
2: Yeah, but why don't you pay more? It's a charity, so Soups On needs it, and I'm just helping another one of our fellow organizations raise some money.
1: I like it. Why not show up with extra cash and say keep the change, all going to this week's charity of choice, Soups On. So can you help out in the community with Southeast Helping Hands? What do you think about the work of Soups On feeding people Tuesday nights and Friday nights with meals? How do you feel about that organization and what they're doing in the community?
2: Oh, they're doing amazing work. I mean, with the lunch program and everything that they're doing, it's a great project, and I hope it keeps on going.
1: It's a good partnership between the two of you. I'm sure you see some overlap of guests coming for food from Southeast Helping Hands and then stopping for supper at Soups On. We will be here until 1 o'clock today raising funds for Soups On. Come on down, get some lunch, and learn a little bit more about the organization.
0: You can hear it. 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
10: A mix of sun and cloud today with local smoke and 27 degrees. The Humidex 31. Today's UV index is 8 or very high. Partly cloudy tonight with local smoke and a low of 18. Tomorrow, mainly sunny, some local smoke in the morning, and then a high of 30 and the Humidex 31. On Friday, a small chance of showers, high of 30. And for Saturday, sunshine and 30 degrees. Right now in Steinbeck, wind is from the south-southwest at 19 kilometers per hour. The humidity 72%, and we're at 19 degrees. Current weather conditions can be found anytime on the Lowen Body Shop weather page on your Steinbeck online app. I'm Judy Peters.
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1: Good afternoon. I'm Carly Coop, and I'm hanging outside of Steinbeck Credit Union. It's a beautiful day for a barbecue, and the Duracan Taste of Summer Charity Barbecue happening right now until 1 o'clock, raising funds for this week's charity of choice, Soups On, and they do such a good work feeding individuals in need here in our community with dinners twice a week, as well as a school lunch program. And I am here with
2: Judy.
1: Judy, and Judy came by. Judy, how many lunches did you just purchase?
2: 25.
1: You've got several bags full of bags of hot dogs, chips, water, and cookies from Old Church Bakery. Why did you come order 25 meals?
2: First, I'm feeding my grandkids who eat a lot. They're farm kids. And I work at the SRSS, and this program feeds my kids at school. So many times they come, there was nothing in the house to eat, or mom woke me up too late, didn't have time to make a lunch, or whatever. There's so many reasons that they just don't have food, and they can go and pick up a lunch bag and have lunch, and they can't function if they're not eating. And this feeds my kids.
1: And so you get to come and purchase food or purchase meals to help support Soups On. You're seeing firsthand the good work Soups On's doing.
2: Oh, 100%. I have come here every year when they have this, and I support them every year with an annual donation, and I just can't imagine this community without that program.
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2: Oh, we will. So will my grandkids.
1: Come on down to the Duracan Taste of Summer Charity Barbecue. We'll be here until 1 o'clock.
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13: A mix of sun and cloud today with local smoke and 27 degrees, the humidex 31. Today's UV index is 8 or very high. Partly cloudy tonight with local smoke and a low of 18. Tomorrow, mainly sunny, some local smoke in the morning, and then a high of 30 and the Humidex 31. On Friday, a small chance of showers, high of 30. And for Saturday, sunshine and 30 degrees. Current weather conditions can be found anytime on the Lowen Body Shop weather page on your Steinbach online app. I'm Judy Peters.
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1: Good afternoon. I'm Carly Coop, and we are wrapping things up here at the Duracan Taste of Summer Charity Barbecue. So many people came to eat barbecue and to support and encourage this week's charity of choice, Soups On. We had a great time here, and as we're wrapping up and seeing people enjoying their meals still, Norma, what are you seeing and thinking as you watch this? 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
2: Oh, we are just thrilled with all the people that came out to support us, to support our cause, our charity. 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Mm-hmm. 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
1: Absolutely, right? 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We are here until 1 o'clock. 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
1: Good afternoon, I'm Judy Peters. Today's high, 27 degrees. Your forecast details are on the way. What started as a spontaneous beach date turned into a life-saving rescue for a Steinbeck couple at Grand Beach over the weekend. Stephanie Carminati says her husband, Aisdell, didn't hesitate when he heard cries for help, sprinting into the water to rescue a struggling swimmer before assisting lifeguards with CPR.
2: Good lesson in water safety and knowing what you're capable of. And Grand Beach is very shallow for a long time until it's not.
1: Carminati says she's incredibly proud of her husband and believes they were meant to be at the beach that day. Cleanup is underway at Guardian Eagle Resort after a Northern Ontario wildfire forced guests and staff to evacuate. With more, here's reporter Darcy Wilkinson.
3: Steinbeck owner Clarence Bergen says that although the resort was spared, the surrounding landscape suffered significant damage.
4: There's a percentage of our lake that has fire evidence on it, and there's a percentage of forest, obviously, that is. We've lost about 11,000 hectares nearby, but there's a lot of green to see, and there's still a lot of joy to be had and memories to be made on the lake and on the resort here.
3: Bergen says staff have returned to the resort to continue cleanup and extinguish remaining hot spots, with hopes of reopening soon. I'm Darcy Wilkinson.
1: Some children are spending their summer creating, learning, and building friendships at the Steinbeck Arts Council's Summer Day Camps. Community Programs Assistant Christy Peters says the camps are designed to give kids a place where they can feel supported while trying new things.
5: We love being that place where kids can feel safe and they can feel heard, but they can also have just so much fun and meet new kids as well.
1: The Steinbeck Arts Council is hosting 8 weeks of themed camps this summer for children ages 3 to 12. Children at Happy Hive Child Care Center in Kleefeld were serving up more than lemonade yesterday as they were raising money for Cancer Care Manitoba. Tracy Naylor says the lemonade stands for hope, gave children the chance to have fun while learning about giving back to their community.
6: One of the little boys in the room and our assistant director, they lost their daughter a year and a half ago to cancer. So this one hits a little close to home. So we decided to do the lemonade stands for hope and do the cancer care one.
1: Naylor says she's grateful to everyone who came out to support the fundraiser. From fresh bread to fresh news, stop by Maine Bread and Butter, then let the Daily News bring you the top stories at 4 p.m. every day. Sign up now at Steinbeck Online.
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7: Coach of the 13U St. Ann Orioles, Jason Sharp, says working with the group this year has been fantastic, and baseball continues to boom in St. Ann.
8: Yeah, we had two teams in St. Ann. So what we did is we took six kids from the minor age team and then four kids from the major age team, which I coached. So we didn't get really that much time to practice, but some of the kids on my team play AAA. Most of the minor age kids, there's three of them that play AA with Carillon. So it was quite challenging to get practices in, let alone any exhibition games prior to going to provincial.
7: Sharp says he's very proud of how the group battled throughout the year and thanks the parents and supporters for being so terrific over the course of the season. An American Association of Professional Baseball, Winnipeg's at Sioux Falls, while in Major League Baseball, the Blue Jays once again host Tampa. For your scores, stories, and all things sports, be sure to check out the Falls Front Golf Simulator sports page on SteinbeckOnline.com. I'm Dave Anthony.
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1: A mix of sun and cloud today with local smoke and 27 degrees. The Humidex 31. Today's UV index is 8 or very high. Partly cloudy tonight with local smoke and a low of 18. Tomorrow, mainly sunny, some local smoke in the morning and then a high of 30 and the Humidex 31. On Friday, a small chance of showers, high of 30. And for Saturday, sunshine and 30 degrees. Current weather conditions can be found anytime on the Lowen Body Shop weather page on your Steinbeck Online app. I'm Judy Peters.
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Just a little after one. Good afternoon. I'm Ken O'Neill. 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
12: A mix of sun and cloud today with local smoke and 27 degrees, the Humidex 31. Today's UV index is 8 or very high. Partly cloudy tonight with local smoke and a low of 18. Tomorrow, mainly sunny, some local smoke in the morning and then a high of 30 and the Humidex 31. On Friday, a small chance of showers, high of 30. And for Saturday, sunshine and 30 degrees. Current weather conditions can be found anytime on the Lowen Body Shop weather page on your Steinbeck Online app. I'm Judy Peters.
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9: A mix of sun and cloud today with local smoke and 27 degrees. The Humidex 31. Today's UV index is 8 or very high. Partly cloudy tonight with local smoke and a low of 18. Tomorrow, mainly sunny, some local smoke in the morning, and then a high of 30 and the Humidex 31. On Friday, a small chance of showers, high of 30. And for Saturday, sunshine and 30 degrees. Current weather conditions can be found anytime on the Lowen Body Shop weather page on your Steinbach online app. I'm Judy Peters.
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2: Good afternoon, I'm Judy Peters. Some local smoke today with a high of 27 degrees and a humidex of 31. Your forecast details are coming up. A Steinbach man is being credited with helping save the life of a young swimmer at Grand Beach over the weekend. With more, here's reporter Afton Berg.
3: Stephanie Carminate says she and her husband, Estelle, were enjoying a day at the beach when they heard someone yelling for help. Estelle, who has professional swim training from Cuba, rushed into the water and helped pull an 18-year-old to shore before joining lifeguards in performing CPR.
4: It seemed like forever. It was 10, 15 minutes before they could get a pulse, which they did, which was awesome. I feel like the entire beach was holding their breath.
3: Paramedics later told the couple they believed the young man would be okay. I'm Afton Berg.
2: The Steinbach Arts Council is bringing creativity and connection to local children this summer through its 8 weeks of themed summer camp programs. Community Programs Assistant Christy Peters says the camps give children the chance to explore different art forms while creating a fun and welcoming environment.
5: We really like to engage the community in a diverse amount of arts to give the kids a lot of experience in different, a variety of different art forms.
2: The camps include activities in music, dance, culinary arts, and visual arts, with registration still open for some remaining summer sessions. A local cycling event is helping keep the stories of the Dawson Trail alive. Here's reporter Cosette Bott to tell us more.
6: Organizer Kyle Watchko says the Dawson Trek takes riders through communities across southeastern Manitoba with stops at important sites along the historic route.
7: This year we had a passport, so it came with some riddles along the way. So it really got people engaged in reading the markers as we went by them.
6: Watchko says funds raised through the event will support the Musée Dawson Trail Museum and help preserve monuments and trail markers connected to the route. I'm Cosette Bott.
2: A lemonade stand at Happy Hive Child Care Center in Clefeld raised more than $800 for Cancer Care Manitoba. Here's reporter Darcy Wilkinson with more.
8: Tracy Naylor says the experience has been especially rewarding for the children who enjoy taking on important responsibilities.
9: The kids have had the most fun. Giving all the lemonade and the cookies and using the lever on the juice jug has been a lot of fun. And don't usually give them just free rein, and they've done awesome. They've all been excited to see their aunts and uncles and grandparents and other friends show up to support this.
8: Naylor says online donations to the Lemonade Stands for Hope campaign are still being accepted. I'm Darcy Wilkinson.
2: The flavor of the community is in every bite and every story. Maine Bread and Butter is proud to present the Daily News, keeping you connected to what matters. 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
10: Coach of the 13U St. Anne Orioles, Jason Sharp, says working with the group this year has been fantastic and baseball continues to boom in St. Anne.
11: Yeah, we had two teams in St. Anne. So what we did is we took six kids from the minor age team and then four kids from the major age team, which I coached. So we didn't get really that much time to practice. But some of the kids on my team play AAA. Most of the minor age kids, there's three of them that play AA with Carillon. So it was quite challenging to get practices in, let alone any exhibition games prior to going to provincials.
10: Sharp says he's very proud of how the group battled throughout the year and thanks the parents and supporters for being so terrific over the course of the season. An American Association of Professional Baseball, Winnipeg's at Sioux Falls, while in Major League Baseball, the Blue Jays once again host Tampa. For your scores, stories, and all things sports, be sure to check out the Falls Front Golf Simulator sports page on SteinbachOnline.com. 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
2: A mix of sun and cloud today with local smoke and 27 degrees, the humidex 31. Today's UV index is 8 or very high. Partly cloudy tonight with local smoke and a low of 18. Tomorrow, mainly sunny, some local smoke in the morning, and then a high of 30 and the Humidex 31. On Friday, a small chance of showers, high of 30. And for Saturday, sunshine and 30 degrees. Current weather conditions can be found anytime on the Lowen Body Shop weather page on your Steinbach online app. I'm Judy Peters.
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1: Nothing but hip music for your Wednesday. Good afternoon. It's Ken O'Neill. Thanks for streaming us at work. Zed featuring Alessia Cara next. Here's Benson Boone.

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10: A mix of sun and cloud today with local smoke and 27 degrees. The Humidex 31. Today's UV index is 8 or very high. Partly cloudy tonight with local smoke and a low of 18. Tomorrow, mainly sunny, some local smoke in the morning, and then a high of 30 and the Humidex 31. On Friday, a small chance of showers, high of 30. And for Saturday, sunshine and 30 degrees. Current weather conditions can be found anytime on the Lowen Body Shop weather page on your Steinbach online app. I'm Judy Peters.
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9: A mix of sun and cloud today with local smoke and 27 degrees. The Humidex 31. Today's UV index is 8 or very high. Partly cloudy tonight with local smoke and a low of 18. Tomorrow, mainly sunny, some local smoke in the morning and then a high of 30 and the Humidex 31. On Friday, a small chance of showers, high of 30. And for Saturday, sunshine and 30 degrees. Current weather conditions can be found anytime on the Lowen Body Shop weather page on your Steinbach online app. I'm Judy Peters.
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0: Walk Off the Earth, and I'll Be There. Good afternoon. I'm Ken O'Neill. Coming up in the next set of music, the number one song of the week on American Top 40 with Ryan Seacrest. Don't miss Homewrecker from Somber. Lolo's The Punisher and Dua Lipa is next.
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1: Good afternoon, I'm Judy Peters. Today's high, 27 degrees. Your forecast details are on the way. What started as a spontaneous beach date turned into a life-saving rescue for a Steinbach couple at Grand Beach over the weekend. Stephanie Carminati says her husband, Aisdell, didn't hesitate when he heard cries for help, sprinting into the water to rescue a struggling swimmer before assisting lifeguards with CPR.
2: Good lesson in water safety and knowing what you're capable of. And Grand Beach is very shallow for a long time until it's not.
1: Carminati says she's incredibly proud of her husband and believes they were meant to be at the beach that day. Cleanup is underway at Guardian Eagle Resort after a Northern Ontario wildfire forced guests and staff to evacuate. With more, here's reporter Darcy Wilkinson.
3: Steinbach owner Clarence Bergen says that although the resort was spared, the surrounding landscape suffered significant damage.
4: There's a percentage of our lake that has fire evidence on it, and there's a percentage of forest, obviously, that is. We've lost about 11,000 hectares nearby, but there's a lot of green to see, and there's still a lot of joy to be had and memories to be made on the lake and on the resort here.
3: Bergen says staff have returned to the resort to continue cleanup and extinguish remaining hotspots, with hopes of reopening soon. I'm Darcy Wilkinson.
1: Some children are spending their summer creating, learning, and building friendships at the Steinbach Arts Council's summer day camps. Community Programs Assistant Christy Peters says the camps are designed to give kids a place where they can feel supported while trying new things.
5: We love being that place where kids can feel safe and they can feel heard, but they can also have just so much fun and meet new kids as well.
1: The Steinbach Arts Council is hosting 8 weeks of themed camps this summer for children ages 3 to 12. Children at Happy Hive Child Care Center in Cleefeld were serving up more than lemonade yesterday as they were raising money for Cancer Care Manitoba. Tracy Naylor says the lemonade stands for hope, gave children the chance to have fun while learning about giving back to their community.
6: One of the little boys in the room and our assistant director, they lost their daughter a year and a half ago to cancer. So this one hits a little close to home. So we decided to do the lemonade stands for hope and do the cancer care one.
1: Naylor says she's grateful to everyone who came out to support the fundraiser. From fresh bread to fresh news, stop by Main Bread and Butter, then let the Daily News bring you the top stories at 4 p.m. every day. Sign up now at Steinbach Online.
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7: Coach of the 13U St. Anne Orioles, Jason Sharp, says working with the group this year has been fantastic and baseball continues to boom in St. Anne.
8: Yeah, we had two teams in St. Anne. So what we did is we took six kids from the minor age team and then four kids from the major age team, which I coached. So we didn't get really that much time to practice, but some of the kids on my team play AAA. Most of the minor age kids, there's three of them that play AA with Carillon. So it was quite challenging to get practices in, let alone any exhibition games prior to going to provincials.
7: Sharp says he's very proud of how the group battled throughout the year and thanks the parents and supporters for being so terrific over the course of the season. An American Association of Professional Baseball, Winnipeg's at Sioux Falls, while in Major League Baseball, the Blue Jays once again host Tampa. For your scores, stories, and all things sports, be sure to check out the Falls Front Golf Simulator sports page on SteinbachOnline.com. I'm Dave Anthony.
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1: A mix of sun and cloud today with local smoke and 27 degrees. The Humidex 31. Today's UV index is 8 or very high. Partly cloudy tonight with local smoke and a low of 18. Tomorrow, mainly sunny, some local smoke in the morning, and then a high of 30 and the Humidex 31. On Friday, a small chance of showers, high of 30. And for Saturday, sunshine and 30 degrees. Current weather conditions can be found anytime on the Lowen Body Shop weather page on your Steinbach online app. I'm Judy Peters.
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I'm Ken O'Neill. 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Ria May coming up. Here's Teddy Swims.

0: AI has become part of everyday life for many people. I'm Ken O'Neill. About 10% of us are using artificial intelligence constantly throughout the day, whether it's writing emails, brainstorming ideas, planning trips, or getting quick answers. For a lot of people, AI has gone from being a novelty to being a routine. Ariana Grande. Next.
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11: A mix of sun and cloud today with local smoke and 27 degrees, the Humidex 31. Today's UV index is 8 or very high. Partly cloudy tonight with local smoke and a low of 18. Tomorrow, mainly sunny, some local smoke in the morning, and then a high of 30 and the Humidex 31. On Friday, a small chance of showers, high of 30. And for Saturday, sunshine and 30 degrees. Current weather conditions can be found anytime on the Lowen Body Shop weather page on your Steinbeck online app. I'm Judy Peters.
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0: It's the weekend. Can't feel my face. Good afternoon. I'm Ken O'Neill. There are so many incredible women in our community doing amazing work every day. 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Alex Warren is coming up. 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
13: A mix of sun and cloud today with local smoke and 27 degrees. The humidex 31. Today's UV index is 8 or very high. Partly cloudy tonight with local smoke and a low of 18. Tomorrow, mainly sunny, some local smoke in the morning, and then a high of 30 and the Humidex 31. On Friday, a small chance of showers, high of 30. And for Saturday, sunshine and 30 degrees. Current weather conditions can be found anytime on the Lowen Body Shop weather page on your Steinbach online app. I'm Judy Peters.
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1: Steinbach Online News with Paul Hebert, Coldwell Banker Real Estate. His goal is to make your next move the right one with honesty, professionalism, and enthusiasm every step of the way.
2: Good evening, I'm Judy Peters. Hot, humid weather for the rest of the week. Your forecast details are coming up. Steinbach City Council has approved a six-story seniors housing development at 290 Stonebridge Crossing following a lengthy public hearing last night dominated by flooding concerns. Deputy Mayor Michael Zwagstra made a motion for council to approve the height variance and increase the parking requirement above what the developer requested.
3: I know this has been a very long and an emotional hearing, but public hearings do matter. We do listen. We do factor things in. Just because a decision, one disagrees with a decision, doesn't mean we weren't listened to. It means that we look at all the information, we do the best we can with the information that we have. More seniors housing is a good thing in Steinbach. We want to see it.
2: Council ultimately approved the six-story seniors complex with a requirement of 1.25 parking stalls per unit. RCMP have charged a motorist involved in a semi-collision Tuesday afternoon near Howden. Here's reporter Shannon Duick with more.
4: According to St. Pierre RCMP, a semi-truck was traveling south on Highway 75 when it collided with a vehicle turning south on the highway from Marchand Road. The semi-truck tipped over on its side. Police say the driver of the semi-truck, a 36-year-old male, and the driver of the other vehicle, a 44-year-old female, both from the arm of Rashad, suffered non-life-threatening injuries. The female driver was served with a provincial offense notice for proceeding before it was safe to do so. I'm Shannon Duick.
2: Another successful Duracan Taste of Summer charity barbecue is in the books. After today's lunch hour fundraiser, Soups On received more than $3,000. Norma Hildebrand says the community's support will help the organization continue feeding people who need some help.
5: That money will feed a lot of people. And thank you to everyone for coming out, for supporting us. And we will continue to feed those that need it.
2: The Duracan Taste of Summer Charity Barbecue continues every Wednesday at the corner of Main Street and Lumber Avenue, supporting a different local nonprofit each week. And a province-wide disruption to Manitoba's 911 emergency service is affecting access to police, fire, and paramedic dispatch. Officials are working to restore service, but there's no word yet when the issue will be resolved. Residents who require emergency assistance are encouraged to contact their local emergency services using direct phone numbers or call the Manitoba RCMP 24/7 emergency line. Stream us anywhere, anytime. 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
6: Coach of the 13U St. Anne Orioles, Jason Sharp, says working with the group this year has been fantastic and baseball continues to boom in St. Anne.
7: Yeah, we had two teams in St. Anne. So what we did is we took six kids from the minor age team and then four kids from the major age team, which I coached. So we didn't get really that much time to practice. But some of the kids on my team play AAA. Most of the minor age kids, there's three of them that play AA with Carillon. So it was quite challenging to get practices in, let alone any exhibition games prior to going to provincials.
6: Sharp says he's very proud of how the group battled throughout the year and thanks the parents and supporters for being so terrific over the course of the season. An American Association of Professional Baseball, Winnipeg's at Sioux Falls, while in Major League Baseball, the Blue Jays once again host Tampa. For your scores, stories, and all things sports, be sure to check out the Falls Front Golf Simulator sports page on SteinbachOnline.com. I'm Dave Anthony.
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2: Partly cloudy tonight with local smoke and 16 degrees. Tomorrow mainly sunny with local smoke and a high of 30, the Humidex 36. On Friday, there's a good chance of showers, a high of 37. And then for Saturday, sunshine, a high of 29. Right now in Steinbach, wind is from the south-southwest at 20 kilometers per hour. The humidity 60%. We're 24 degrees. Current weather conditions can be found anytime on the Low & Body Shop weather page on your Steinbach Online app. I'm Judy Peters.
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0: La-di-da, Lennon Stella. I'm Ken O'Neill. Happy Wednesday. The trailer for the new Marvel Studios movie Avengers Doomsday dropped this week. It's going to be epic. And after only a couple of days, the trailer itself, more than 43 million views. Avengers Doomsday will be in theaters December 18th. And on the way, Bruno Mars.
1: 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The Duracan Taste of Summer Charity Barbecue with KPMG, Steinbach Credit Union, The Rental House, Elite Ready Mix, and Old Church Bakery on Mix 96.
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1: Steinbach Online Weather.
13: Partly cloudy tonight with local smoke and 16 degrees. Tomorrow mainly sunny with local smoke and a high of 30, the Humidex 36. On Friday, there's a good chance of showers, a high of 37, and then for Saturday, sunshine, a high of 29. Right now in Steinbach, wind is from the south-southwest at 20 kilometers per hour. The humidity 60%. We're 24 degrees. Current weather conditions can be found anytime on the Lowen Body Shop weather page on your Steinbach online app. I'm Judy Peters.
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Newsroom working on your 5 o'clock local news update about half an hour from now. Hold me closer. I'm Ken O'Neill. This is Elton John and Britney Spears.

0: Santana and Nickelback's Chad Kroeger, Why Don't You and I? Good afternoon, I'm Ken O'Neill. Tame Impala and Jenny from Blackpink, Dracula, is next. The CFL is into week 8 out of 21. Ottawa has this weekend off. It kicks off tomorrow night with Edmonton in Regina. Friday, the Stamps visit the Blue Bombers. Toronto travels to BC on Saturday. And Sunday night's game has the Tiger Cats playing in Montreal.
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1: Partly cloudy tonight with local smoke and 16 degrees. Tomorrow mainly sunny with local smoke and a high of 30, the Humidex 36. On Friday, there's a good chance of showers, a high of 37, and then for Saturday, sunshine, a high of 29. Right now in Steinbeck, wind is from the south-southwest at 20 kilometers per hour. The humidity, 60%. We're 24 degrees. Current weather conditions can be found anytime on the Lowen Body Shop weather page on your Steinbeck Online app. I'm Judy Peters.
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0: 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I'm Ken O'Neill. Ray, where is my husband? 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
1: Good evening, I'm Judy Peters. Local smoke with a low tonight of 16 degrees. Your forecast details are coming up. A lengthy public hearing preceded Steinbach City Council's approval of a six-story assisted living building at 290 Stonebridge Crossing. A few residents raised concerns about flooding and whether the city's drainage system can handle more development. Councillor Susan Penner addressed those concerns while explaining why she supports the application.
2: Council can vote in favor of a project like this that allows for some of those 220 people who are on the waiting list to have a space to move, and we can simultaneously work on improving drainage. These things aren't one or the other, it's both.
1: The project will include approximately 81 units for independent assisted living for seniors next to the existing Bridge Park development. A province-wide disruption to Manitoba's 911 emergency service is affecting access to police, fire, and paramedic dispatch. Officials are working to restore service, but there's no word yet on when the issue will be resolved. Residents who require emergency assistance are encouraged to contact their local emergency services using direct phone numbers or call the Manitoba RCMP 24/7 emergency line. This week's Duracan Taste of Summer Charity Barbecue raised more than $3,000 for Soups On. While the fundraiser provided a big boost, Norma Hildebrand says there are several ways people can support them beyond this event.
3: Continue to support us. Check us out on our website. There's an option there to donate. There's an option there to volunteer.
1: The Duracan Taste of Summer Charity Barbecue continues every Wednesday through the summer months on Main Street in Steinbach. RCMP have charged a motorist involved in a semi-collision Tuesday afternoon near Howden. With more, here's reporter Shannon Duick.
4: According to St. Pierre RCMP, a semi-truck was traveling south on Highway 75 when it collided with a vehicle turning south on the highway from Marchand Road. The semi-truck tipped over on its side. Police say the driver of the semi-truck, a 36-year-old male, and the driver of the other vehicle, a 44-year-old female, both from the arm of Rashad, suffered non-life-threatening injuries. The female driver was served with a provincial offense notice for proceeding before it was safe to do so. I'm Shannon Duick.
1: Fisheries and Oceans Canada says a boat carrying visible zebra mussels was found during a recent inspection blitz at the Manitoba-Ontario border. Officers inspected more than 500 watercraft, with 120 failing to meet clean, drain, and dry requirements. You deserve to know what's happening in your community. 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
5: Coach of the 13U St. Anne Orioles, Jason Sharp, says working with the group this year has been fantastic, and baseball continues to boom in St. Anne.
6: Yeah, like I said, we had two teams in St. Anne. So what we did is we took six kids from the minor age team and then four kids from the major age team, which I coached. So we didn't get really that much time to practice. But some of the kids on my team play AAA. Most of the minor age kids, there's three of them that play AA with Carillon. So it was quite challenging to get practices in, let alone any exhibition games prior to going to provincial.
5: Sharp says he's very proud of how the group battled throughout the year and thanks the parents and supporters for being so terrific over the course of the season. An American Association of Professional Baseball, Winnipeg's at Sioux Falls, while in Major League Baseball, the Blue Jays once again host Tampa. For your scores, stories, and all things sports, be sure to check out the Falls Front Golf Simulator sports page on SteinbachOnline.com. I'm Dave Anthony.
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1: Partly cloudy tonight with local smoke and 16 degrees. Tomorrow mainly sunny with local smoke, a high of 30 and the Humidex 36. On Friday, there's a good chance of showers, a high of 37. And then sunny on Saturday, a high of 29. Right now in Steinbach, wind is from the southwest at 13 kilometers per hour. The humidity, 59%. We're at 25 degrees. Current weather conditions can be found anytime on the Lowen Body Shop weather page on your Steinbach online app. I'm Judy Peters.
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0: Dead Mouse, Ghosts and Stuff, Zara Larsson, Midnight Sun is coming up. I'm Ken O'Neill. The Toronto Blue Jays have only put together two runs in their last 35 innings. That changed last night with two more runs, this time against the Rays. It was another blowout. 12-2 was the final. That's six losses in the last seven games. Two more against Tampa before the Jays go on the road to play Boston, then three more in Washington before their next day off.
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12: Partly cloudy tonight with local smoke and 16 degrees. Tomorrow mainly sunny with local smoke and a high of 30, the Humidex 36. On Friday, there's a good chance of showers, a high of 37, and then for Saturday, sunshine, a high of 29. Current weather conditions can be found anytime on the Lowen Body Shop weather page on your Steinbeck Online app. I'm Judy Peters.
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0: Check, Baby No Money with Ken O'Neill. Benson Boone, The Time of My Life is coming up. 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
11: Partly cloudy tonight with local smoke and 16 degrees. Tomorrow, mainly sunny with local smoke and a high of 30, the Humidex 36. On Friday, there's a good chance of showers, a high of 37, and then for Saturday, sunshine, a high of 29. Current weather conditions can be found anytime on the Lowen Body Shop weather page on your Steinbeck Online app. I'm Judy Peters.
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2: Good evening, I'm Judy Peters. Hot, humid weather for the rest of the week. Your forecast details are coming up. Steinbach City Council has approved a six-story seniors housing development at 290 Stonebridge Crossing following a lengthy public hearing last night dominated by flooding concerns. Deputy Mayor Michael Zwagstra made a motion for council to approve the height variance and increase the parking requirement above what the developer requested.
3: I know this has been a very long and an emotional hearing, but public hearings do matter. We do listen. We do factor things in. Just because a decision, one disagrees with a decision, doesn't mean you weren't listened to. It means that we look at all the information, we do the best we can with the information that we have. More seniors housing is a good thing in Steinbach. We want to see it.
2: Council ultimately approved the six-story seniors complex with a requirement of 1.25 parking stalls per unit. RCMP have charged a motorist involved in a semi-collision Tuesday afternoon near Howden. Here's reporter Shannon Duick with more.
4: According to St. Pierre RCMP, a semi-truck was traveling south on Highway 75 when it collided with a vehicle turning south on the highway from Marchand Road. The semi-truck tipped over on its side. Police say the driver of the semi-truck, a 36-year-old male, and the driver of the other vehicle, a 44-year-old female, both from the arm of her shot, suffered non-life-threatening injuries. The female driver was served with a provincial offense notice for proceeding before it was safe to do so. I'm Shannon Duick.
2: Another successful Duracan Taste of Summer charity barbecue is in the books. After today's lunch hour fundraiser, Soups On received more than $3,000. Norma Hildebrand says the community's support will help the organization continue feeding people who need some help.
5: That money will feed a lot of people. And thank you to everyone for coming out, for supporting us. And we will continue to feed those that need it.
2: The Duracan Taste of Summer charity barbecue continues every Wednesday at the corner of Main Street and Lumber Avenue, supporting a different local nonprofit each week. And a province-wide disruption to Manitoba's 911 emergency service is affecting access to police, fire, and paramedic dispatch. Officials are working to restore service, but there's no word yet when the issue will be resolved. Residents who require emergency assistance are encouraged to contact their local emergency services using direct phone numbers or call the Manitoba RCMP 24/7 emergency line. Stream us anywhere, anytime. 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
6: Coach of the 13U St. Anne Orioles, Jason Sharp, says working with the group this year has been fantastic, and baseball continues to boom in St. Anne.
7: Yeah, we had two teams in St. Anne. So what we did is we took six kids from the minor age team and then four kids from the major age team, which I coached. So we didn't get really that much time to practice, but some of the kids on my team play AAA. Most of the minor age kids, they're

0: three of them that played double A with Carillon. So it was quite challenging to get practices in, let alone any exhibition games prior to going to provincials.
1: Sharp says he's very proud of how the group battled throughout the year and thanks the parents and supporters for being so terrific over the course of the season. An American Association of Professional Baseball, Winnipeg's at Sioux Falls, while in Major League Baseball, the Blue Jays once again host Tampa. For your scores, stories, and all things sports, be sure to check out the Falls Front Golf Simulator sports page on SteinbackOnline.com. I'm Dave Anthony.
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3: Partly cloudy tonight with local smoke and 16 degrees. Tomorrow mainly sunny with local smoke and a high of 30, the Humidex 36. On Friday, there's a good chance of showers, a high of 37. And then for Saturday, sunshine, a high of 29. Current weather conditions can be found anytime on the Lowen Body Shop weather page on your Steinbach online app. I'm Judy Peters.
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3: Partly cloudy tonight with local smoke and 16 degrees. Tomorrow mainly sunny with local smoke and a high of 30, the Humidex 36. On Friday, there's a good chance of showers, a high of 37. And then for Saturday, sunshine, a high of 29. Current weather conditions can be found anytime on the Lowen Body Shop weather page on your Steinbeck Online app. I'm Judy Peters.
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3: Partly cloudy tonight with local smoke and 16 degrees. Tomorrow mainly sunny with local smoke and a high of 30, the Humidex 36. On Friday, there's a good chance of showers, a high of 37, and then for Saturday, sunshine, a high of 29. Current weather conditions can be found anytime on the Lowen Body Shop weather page on your Steinbeck Online app. I'm Judy Peters.
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2: Good evening, I'm Judy Peters. Hot, humid weather for the rest of the week. Your forecast details are coming up. Steinbach City Council has approved a six-story seniors housing development at 290 Stonebridge Crossing following a lengthy public hearing last night dominated by flooding concerns. Deputy Mayor Michael Zwagstra made a motion for council to approve the height variance and increase the parking requirement above what the developer requested.
3: I know this has been a very long and an emotional hearing, but public hearings do matter. We do listen. We do factor things in. Just because a decision, one disagrees with a decision, doesn't mean we weren't listened to. It means that we look at all the information, we do the best we can with